just say is a natural fact. Because you are as beautiful as your thoughts, right on? You know, like with us, for instance, you know, like we've studied all kind of cult sciences and astrology and mysticism and world religion and so forth, you dig? 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

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Each and every Sunday, I got folks in Augusta, Georgia, always checking in. Memphis, Tennessee, always checking in. Over there in Kentucky, listening in. The Radio Queen in Kentucky always got us grooving and moving. My brother over in, he's between Atlanta and New York, always, he's downloaded the app on his phone so he can ride around in his car, Bluetooth it to his car radio and listen to us. Also, my man, Mr. Nick Johnson out in Washington, D.C., Richard and Cheryl over in San Francisco, California. And all my good friends here in the city of Lake Charles, my man Yank down in the Ritter, Miss Christy Love in Westlake, my good friends over there.

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Coming up at the top of the hour, we're going to flip the script a little bit with a little Southern soul and blues. 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
1: I'd like to take a little time out

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I don't understand why he let his best friend smile in his face and then try to sock it to his baby behind his back. I don't understand that, but I guess

I feel so good tonight. Because there's something inside this place that's doing something special for somebody. If you can't feel it tonight, you just must go home. I want everybody in the house tonight just to meditate just a little bit inside your heart and your mind. And those of you that are listening to us by magnetic waves or tape or whatever that you may be listening to us to, I want you just to meditate just a little bit right now. For those of you that may be looking at us on TV cameras or wherever that you may be around the world, something good is happening right now. And I don't care what your problem may be. I don't care what your problem has been. Something good is happening right now. If you've had love problems, it's going to be better. If you've had financial problems, it's going to get better. Listen to me. Let me tell you a little truth. Listen to me. 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

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They still make me blue. And let me tell you what people tell me. You know, people will tell you anything. But folks say the time, oh, yes, they do.

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Am I lying? How many of you remember your first love affair? Let me hear you clap your hands. Oh boy. How many remember the first kiss? Oh baby. How many remember the first time? Oh baby. And you know it was nothing, nothing can take away that memory. And I want to ask you something a little personal right now. How many of you remember the first time that you were ever hurt by love? Let me hear you clap your hands. Some of us don't want to admit it, but that's what life is about. There's no such a thing as love and life being perfect all the time. I don't care if you've been married 10 years or 50 years or 5 years or 6 months. It can't be good all the time. If it's a good marriage, you're going to have your ups and your downs. That's what makes it good. But the secret is, when all your ups and all your downs, remember the basics. Remember where you came from. Remember the struggles. Remember the hardship. Remember the suffering. Remember the sacrifices. Remember the

and remember the name that you took, the name you gave. 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Every man in the house tonight should realize that God gave you a woman to love, not to misuse or abuse. If God wanted a man to beat on a woman, he would have put a club in your hand when you were born. A woman was made to love in every way possible. There is 1,001 ways for a man to make love to a woman. There's 2,002 ways to be in love with somebody. Don't give up. If it's rough, rock with it. 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If you feel that it's a little loose, squeeze it sometimes and hold it close to you. Don't let nobody steal what you got. 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Listen to me. Those happy hours. Are you with me?

Oh, yes, sir. Oh, yes, sir.

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May I speak to Barbara? Barbara, this is Shirley. You might not know who I am, but the reason I'm calling you is because I was going through my old man's pockets this morning, and I just happened to find your name and number. So woman to woman, I don't think it's being any more than fair than to call you and let you know where I'm coming from. Now, Barbara, I don't know how you're going to take this, but whether you be cool or come out of a bag on me, you see, it really doesn't make any difference. But it's only fair that I let you know that the man you're in love with, he's mine. 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

0: 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This your boy, Harold Gilbert. 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

yeah. 40 was up, shebang. 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Yeah.

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all the way down there to Opelousas and all the way down to Beaumont, Texas. 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

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We are

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1: Yeah. 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

shebang. All of my ops, they dance. 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How do I feel to refresh? 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
1: I thought I never would have made it. I don't think they gon' believe me. I know the devil really hated the day I let the spirit lead me. See, back then I was hungry. Satan found a way to feed me. I made changes for the best and for the people really needed me. 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I pleaded the blood repeatedly. I got Jesus running through my

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How many of you that believe that he deserves the very best? 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

0: Good morning. It's Dee Dee in the morning and welcome to the show on this Monday, August 31st. All right, we are all here. I hope everyone had a good weekend.
1: Come on now.
0: Comedian J.J. Williamson was in Cleveland all weekend.
1: Man, I had an amazing time, man. Shout out to Cleveland, Ohio.
0: Mm-hmm.
1: Showed up and showed up. I brought a little change back.
0: Did you go to the Rock and Roll Hall of Fame?
1: I ain't get a chance. I played golf.
0: Okay, fine. Okay. Yeah. Trey G's over there. I hope you had a good weekend, Trey.
2: Hey, I did. Had a good relaxing
0: all right,
2: weekend.
0: Let's get right into the five things you need to know to start your day.
3: The five things you need to know right now on Dee Dee in the Morning.
0: First thing you need to know, guys, we need to have a conversation about our Navy. All right, so you guys remember we heard about a sailor who jumped from the USS Abraham Lincoln in an apparent suicide attempt. It happened earlier this month, and it was all because, remember, he didn't like the conditions. They said he was having a mental health breakdown. They have been complaining about the conditions on the USS Abraham Lincoln. Well, now the Navy is punishing that 19-year-old sailor who threw himself overboard. Yep, they said the man was having a mental health situation because of the living conditions. Now, according to the reports, they're now accusing the service member of intentionally faking an illness.
2: Oh,
0: and
2: wow.
0: Hurling themselves to avoid work is what they're now saying.
1: Sheesh.
0: Yep. Yeah. Everybody's tripping on that. But, yep, your Navy is charging him, you guys.
1: Damn, man.
2: And it seems like it's only like for like retaliation.
0: Yeah.
2: You know what I'm saying? Like they are punishing him for making them look bad, for giving them a black eye.
0: Yep. They said he violated military code and everything else. And the man who was having a mental health problem, they're now going to charge him.
2: Right. How much more of this do we have to see before somebody has some kind of like outcry or makes a move?
0: This is a service member who's jumping overboard to kill himself because he doesn't like the conditions that are so poor and bad. And then you go and say, now we're going to charge you. And
2: What happened to protecting the troops?
0: This is crazy.
1: That is crazy. Well, let's talk about my man, LeBron James' son, Bronny. James. Now, one thing about Bronny, man, we all saw him follow his dad's footsteps. He's in the NBA, man. He's an NBA star. But it's one thing he's not following in his footsteps, and that's staying with his significant other.
0: Oh,
1: that's right. Bronny James and his longtime girlfriend have mutually unfollowed each other on breakup speculations right now, man. So Bronny and his girlfriend, her name is Parker Winfield. Now, if that Winfield name sounds familiar, you know that's Sally
0: Richardson.
1: Winfield and
0: Dante
1: Winfield's daughter. So yeah, man, they speculate that they have broken up. They've been together for a long time.
0: Yep.
1: Folks had thought they
0: since
1: was
0: high school.
1: Since high school, went to the prom together, man. You know, it came out like in 2024. You know, seeing them together and everything in the Paris Olympics, man. So right now, Bronny and his girl, man, they not together. They not booed up.
0: Yeah,
1: no
0: so
1: more.
0: He's not following dad's footsteps because LeBron James and Savannah James have been together since high school.
1: High school. Yeah.
0: Damn,
1: they didn't make.
0: All right.
2: And he just signed a big contract. Good for him.
1: Yeah.
2: Good for him.
0: Signed a big contract?
2: Bronny James.
1: Yeah.
2: It's pretty big.
1: Just an extra dollar.
0: All right,
2: Shut up. It's multi-million. Shouts out to him, man. Can we talk about this food government recall outbreak? You know, the government basically, not outlawed, but they are saying that lettuce is very dangerous due to this cyclosporiasis that's going around. Now they've issued the strongest warning of the whole, outbreak. Mm-hmm. They said they are adding three more states to the outbreak that basically has contaminated lettuce. They are also saying that saline is also being recalled in some hospitals because they said it could contain, glass,
1: damn,
2: if I'm not mistaken.
0: Oh, God.
2: Yeah. So we are in crazy, crazy times right now. Also, too, we got to give a congratulations to Michael Strahan.
0: Mm-hmm.
2: He actually is the dad of a new baby.
1: Really?
2: Yeah. He had a secret baby is what they calling it. He wasn't telling nobody, but Michael Strahan is not the friendliest guy when it comes to the media. So I can understand why it's a secret, but he just gave birth to a new secret baby.
0: Yeah.
2: So shout out Michael Strahan.
1: Go ahead, Mike.
0: All right. Hey, listen, those right there are your five. We need somebody to play our $1,000 mini game. Mm-hmm. You answer 10 questions correctly, you'll win cash this morning at 833. Talk to Dee Dee.
1: That's 833-825-5233.
0: It's Dee Dee in the Morning.

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2: It's DD in the morning.
0: Hey, good morning. It's DD in the morning. About to get into our $1,000 minute game, all right? We definitely have us a contestant standing by. Before we get to it, though, guys, I saw something. I was just telling this to Trey G, and I ain't never heard this, though. I said, they said that, according to this, when you put a snake into space, they said some of them tie themselves into knots, okay, and others will attack themselves. So if you just throw a snake, you know, you think about throwing a snake into space, just know that they're going to attack themselves, maybe.
3: I remember Russia. I remember a while back I had heard this. Russia actually sent a dog into space.
0: What the hell for?
3: Yeah, it was from Moscow. They wanted to be the first country to send an animal or a pet into space.
0: Did their pet come back or did they leave it in space?
3: Unfortunately, he did not make
0: you
3: it.
0: You a lie.
3: No, and they knew that.
0: What do you mean?
3: They had no way of bringing him back. What are he going to do, fly it back?
0: He's a lie. They just sent him in there and said good luck?
3: Yes, and he is still, to this day,
0: in space.
3: Somewhere floating around.
4: He's floating around like, damn, which way did I go?
0: That's not right.
3: Yeah.
0: That's not right.
3: Yeah.
0: Now.
3: That was terrible of them to do that.
0: How long ago they sent that dog to space?
3: Ooh, what was that? 1957, it was. November 1957.
0: Oh, he ain't alive now.
3: Oh, no. He would have been gone anyway, but he had no way. That was a terrible way to go.
0: It was.
3: Terrible way to go.
4: Well, if he's still alive, he thin as hell. I can guarantee you that. He ain't got number eye sockets. In a tail.
0: Let's go.
2: It's time to boss up with a man. You got the answers. We got that brain. $1,000 all for you with the $1,000 minute game. Exclusively on DD in the
0: That's
2: morning.
0: That's not even right.
4: Talk about looking sick.
3: They just say he thin as
4: hell by now.
0: He's eye sockets.
4: Eye sockets, that's it.
0: That's not right. I'm sorry. Peter, I didn't say it.
3: Okay. Facts. Yeah. That was so wrong.
4: Well, you was tickled.
3: You do too much, bro.
5: Yeah, okay, brother.
0: All right. Hey, good morning. Hi, who's this?
6: Good morning, it's Kiara.
0: Hey, Kiara. All right, welcome to the show.
4: Kiara.
0: Are you ready to win some money with our $1,000 minute game?
6: Absolutely.
0: What would you do with the money if you win this $1,000? What you going to do with it?
6: Pay my bills.
0: Pay your bills. All right.
3: What's the first bill you going to pay? That's the question.
6: Rent.
3: I know that's
6: the
3: right.
6: First one that's due.
3: That's going to take all of it. Damn.
0: Sure is. All right, well, listen.
6: Those boys are something.
0: All right, listen, we got cash. Let's spend this wheel and get you some extras. See if we can get you a little extra.
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8: Trey G. Trey G. No bonus.
3: Damn. That's all right. You ain't going to need a Kiki with the high rent because you're going to win this $1,000.
4: Come on now.
3: Easily. Easily, all right? I'm going to read you the 10 questions. If you don't know the answer, Miss Giggles, what you going to say?
6: Pass.
3: That's right. And we're going to spin the block, answer it again, and we got to go fast. Do not be scared to say pass, okay?
6: Okay.
3: All right, let's get paid. Here we go. First question. On a scale of 1 to 10, how good are you feeling today?
6: 10.
3: Name something that would make you feel even better.
6: Winning.
3: There we go. What rapper's government name is Melissa Elliott?
6: Ooh, pass.
3: What TV show starred the characters Fancy, Braxton, Jamie, and Uncle Jr.?
6: Pass.
3: What country has the largest population in the world right now?
6: China?
3: Nope. Uh-uh.
6: No. Okay, pass.
3: Pass. Name a state that borders Michigan.
6: Ohio.
3: Yeah. There you go. What movie is this line from? Ain't nobody come to see you, Otis.
6: The Temptations.
3: Yeah. There you go. Who on the morning show is taller, Dee Dee or Trey G?
6: Dee Dee?
3: Nope.
6: What? I didn't hear the question. I'm sorry.
3: Who on the morning show is taller, Dee Dee or Trey G?
6: Oh, Trey.
3: There we go. What planet is in our solar system rotates clockwise?
6: Ooh. I don't know. Mercury?
0: Keep going.
3: Spell the word indictment.
0: I was like, keep going. You got
3: all right.
0: 5 out of 10. What rapper's government name is Melissa Elliott? It's Missy Elliott.
3: Uh-huh.
0: What TV show starred the characters Fancy, Braxton, Jamie, and Uncle Jr.? The Jamie Foxx Show.
4: Yep.
0: Jamie Foxx. What country has the largest population in the world right now? India. What is the planet in our solar system, or what planet in our solar system rotates clockwise? Venus.
3: Mm-hmm.
0: And the word indictment is spelled I-N-D-I-C-T-M-E-N-T. You got 5 out of 10. You're going to get $10 every question. Answer. We added up. It's $50.
3: All right. All right.
4: Woo, woo, woo, woo.
3: Them babies ready to go to school in the background, though.
6: Yeah.
4: Oh, yeah.
3: I know
0: it. Like, yeah.
4: They like, where that breakfast at?
0: Congratulations. Let everybody know the show that gave you a shot at $1,000.
6: Meeting in the morning.
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0: All right, y'all. This right here is Xavier. Hey, Xavier.
21: Hey.
0: Hey, so you hit us up and said you were going to make your mom mad, right?
21: Yes, ma'am.
0: What are you going to tell your mom?
21: I'm going to tell her that I broke into some houses and the police and I got arrested.
0: Okay, here we go.
21: Hello. Hello, mama.
22: What?
21: I was with some homeboys and we were stealing and we was breaking in houses, man, and I got arrested. I'm with the police.
22: Well, what you want me to do?
21: I guess get some bum money ready to bum me out of jail. But the police want to talk to you.
22: All right.
3: Let me get the phone, boy. Hey, hello, ma'am.
22: Yes, sir.
3: Yeah, how often does X get arrested, man? How often does this happen, ma'am?
22: He don't even really do shit. He always getting with the wrong crowd, letting them make a fool, being stupid.
3: Oh, okay. Okay, so what it sounds like you're trying to tell me, ma'am, is he's a loser. Is that what it is? He's a loser, ma'am?
22: Yes, sir.
3: Gotcha. Okay, so where does he get the breaking in the houses from, ma'am? Does he get it from you, or is it somebody else in the family that's influencing him to break into these houses? Who's doing it? Who's guiding him?
22: I don't even steal.
3: That's what most thieves say. Okay, what kind of trouble has he done gotten into before, ma'am?
22: The same thing.
3: Okay, so B&E, basically, ma'am, he's breaking and entering, breaking into houses and stuff like that, stealing and thieving. That what it is?
22: Yes, sir.
3: Yeah, okay, what I know. I bet you got a lot of his stolen property around your house right now, don't you, baby?
22: No, sir. But I didn't raise my son to steal because you could check my record. I don't have theft on my record. I don't steal.
3: Ma'am, I ain't gonna lie to you. This is sad. It's kind of making me get a little emotional on my end. I ain't gonna lie to you.
22: Well, it's sad that he ain't left his lesson. That's why I'm crying.
3: Okay, this is what I'm going to do, ma'am. This is what I'm going to do. I'm going to put X back on the phone. I'm going to put Xavier back on the phone, and I need you to get off in his ass for me, okay? I'm going to put it on speaker, and I'm going to listen to it, but I need you to get off in his ass, all right?
22: Yes.
3: Okay, baby, okay. Look, don't cry. It's going to be okay. It's going to be all right, but look, you got to get off in X's ass to get him on the right track, okay? I need tough mama right now. I don't need crying mama. I need tough mama to pop out and get in his ass, okay? Dig in it real deep, too, okay?
22: Yes, sir.
3: You ever watch that one TV program, Tough Love?
22: Yes, sir.
3: Okay, cool, that's good. Okay, well, look, this is what I need from, I need prison break or scared straight mommy mode, okay? I need you to go prison break or scared straight on his ass, okay? You ready?
22: Yes, sir.
3: All right, stop crying. Here you go.
21: Hello.
22: Zay, why are you doing stuff that you ain't got no business when I thought you learned your lesson?
21: I did.
22: No, you ain't learned your lesson.
3: Now, mama, that's not strong. Go cuss him out one time.
22: You a badass bastard.
3: There you go. Now tell him if he do this shit one more time, he out of here.
22: If he do this shit one more time, he out of here.
0: Okay. Alma, we got to tell you something, sweetie. He has not been arrested. This is a joke. It's a prank call. Mama, tell her it's a joke.
21: It was a joke, Mama.
0: Apologize again and let you know it was just a joke. Y'all give it up for Xavier and his mama!
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1: Hi. Good morning. Good morning. It's Dee Dee in the morning. We got to get right into our hot topics. We got to get to the hot topics because, you know what? When it rains, it pours.
2: No, well, that's what they say, yeah.
1: Have y'all ever heard that? Like,
2: absolutely.
1: when you're having a hard time and then all of a sudden it's like people pouring salt in the wound? You'll never believe who's getting salt poured into their wound.
2: Damn, man.
1: As a matter of fact, it's that big old blue box of salt. That big round, you know what I'm talking about? Morton's.
2: Morton's with the umbrella.
1: Yes.
2: Yes, I know you're talking about.
1: Yeah, they throwing that salt.
2: Oh, yeah.
3: Maybe it's cinnamon butter.
2: No. This is regular old Morton.
1: Yes, Morton. Not sea salt. Yeah. None of that. No.
3: Tried to make
2: They don't even test Morton. They just put it in the box. They don't eat over.
1: Let's get into the hot topics. Here we go.
4: Hot topics. We back on that.
1: Thanks.
4: Only on Dee Dee in the Morning.
1: Before we even get into that situation, guys, this hour of the show is being brought to you by Sherwin-Williams. 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So first, we got to talk about your president. How you making Canada mad again? How you going to sit up there and get Canada mad at us?
2: Yeah. Again.
1: Aren't they the nicest ally we got?
3: Yeah, we cannot get it right with them people.
1: We can't. Okay.
3: They are neighbors and they don't like us.
1: We messing with each neighbor, right? Let me think about this. Mexico and Canada. Okay, your president now is trying to rename something else again. He already said that it was not the Gulf of Mexico anymore. Remember it was
2: correct.
1: Gulf of Mexico? And he changed it to the Gulf of America.
2: America,
1: he
2: correct.
1: Just changed it.
3: Yeah.
1: He just said, this is it. My decision. Now he didn't change something else. He's mad at Canada, so now he's trying to change a lake's name. Take a listen.
5: President Trump escalating his trade war with Canada, signing an executive order to rename Lake Ontario.
6: We're going to be changing the name of Lake Ontario, effective immediately, to Lake America.
5: The president fuming since Ontario Premier Doug Ford unloaded on him when the trade deal fell apart.
7: Well, he can kiss my ass as far as I'm concerned.
5: Canada's Prime Minister Mark Carney noting the name of the lake dates back more than 400 years, adding this lake is called Lake Ontario today and forever.
1: Mm.
5: The lake borders New York, whose Governor Kathy Hochul bluntly rejected the president's new name, posting, New York won't be calling it that.
1: Mm. How you just going to wake up, get mad, and say, you know what?
3: Yeah.
1: This is what I'm going to name.
2: Yeah.
1: This.
3: Because he a clown.
1: Damn.
3: He a character.
1: Oh, my God.
2: We got a huge clown running our country right
1: we've
2: now.
1: Been, yeah. And are we at year two? We're at year two, right?
3: I think so, yeah. Yeah,
1: and they
3: like
1: keep
3: that.
1: Messing with the midterms, trying to mess with the mail-in voting.
2: Mailed,
1: you know, he voted by mail-in, right? Your president
3: voted
1: by mail-in, but is trying to get rid of mail-in voting. A lot of people say because him and his boys have rigged the system that we vote with, but they can't account for the mail-in votes.
3: Yeah.
1: So as they try to manipulate our process here, they can't manipulate mail-in voting.
3: Right.
1: That's why he's trying to get rid of it.
3: You say it's year two. It feel like year eight.
1: Don't it?
2: Man.
1: Going, please, can we get... We all just keeping our fingers crossed. We're just trying to get through these other two.
3: Yeah.
1: We're just trying, man.
3: He makes it very hard for everybody involved, not just Americans,
1: right.
3: But I'm talking about our allies and our enemies.
1: Yes.
3: He make it very hard, man.
1: Sick. I'll tell you what else is sick. Why they do this to Gladys Knight? I saw it yesterday. TMZ reported on it.
3: Yeah.
1: A bunch of other blogs picked up where they're saying Gladys Knight, I guess, is out here dazed and confused on stage.
3: Yeah, I did see that. At one of her most recent performances, you could see her kind of walking around on stage, not really knowing where she was at, not really knowing her background singer. She even, like, hugged one of the background singers in the
1: out
3: middle.
1: Out of the blue.
3: Yeah, in the middle of their performance. I think we got audio.
1: Let me stop that for a second. That is not Gladys singing right there.
3: That's the background singing.
2: Yes.
1: Gladys, she's facing them. She's watching them, and she's enjoying the show while they sing.
3: In the middle of the show.
1: Mm-hmm.

0: And Glass was looking around like, can you tell me your name?
1: She genuinely was.
0: Yeah, so, man.
1: Now, they said Gladys did release a statement after the video started to go viral. She said, after much soul searching, I've decided that I will be easing into fewer performances while focusing on transitioning into my next stage of my career and my life moving forward. What she said.
0: Somebody wrote that for her.
2: Yeah,
0: shut up.
2: Yeah.
0: The way she was on stage, Gladys didn't write that.
2: She didn't write that. Well, no. You know, her son has said for a while, he had even filed a complaint with the Department of Human Services alleging that her husband has manipulated his mother and forced her to work long hours on tour.
1: Yeah.
2: They said despite her declining cognitive health.
1: I saw some people in the comments saying, what kind of contract did she sign when she first got into the music game? And she's still touring right now to this day. It has to tour right now to this day.
2: It's the husband. Want money.
1: Is that what it is?
2: I think he's, is he a younger husband? I think he's younger.
1: Oh, God.
2: I don't know. All right, listen.
1: Poor Gladys.
2: Coming up, we got to talk about this. When it rains and pours, y'all have heard about the, I can't even, we ran out of time. I'll tell you next hour what I'm talking about.
1: Damn
2: when it,
1: it
2: rains. It pours. Just understand this. Somebody is throwing salt in somebody's wound. I'll tell you about that. Also, coming up next hour, you might be surprised at just how much or how little some of your favorite artists made off with their biggest hits. That's on the way. It's DD in the morning.

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7: 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Good morning. 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
7: It's Dee Dee in the morning looking for Trey G right there now to find out what's trending with Trey.
9: Hey, so Northwest is following in her dad's footsteps is what I'm hearing. She just announced a live show in Chicago, and her mama, Kim Kardashian, is actually backing her. She says that basically she is encouraging her little girl to get out there in Chicago and perform. She Kim Kardashian actually posted tickets on sale tomorrow, link in bio. So they are full steam ahead with making Northwest a star.
7: Right?
9: Yeah. And Hollywood kind of split on it. That people are saying like she's too young.
7: I think so.
9: Yeah, but some people are saying it's like it's in her bloodline.
7: I get that too. Yep. Yeah, but on the other hand, so it is for remember Will Smith's daughter. And I just remember that story where she was going out on tour.
9: Willow, right?
7: Uh-huh. Yep. And she told Will, I can't, you know, she's just like a regular little girl.
9: Yeah.
7: And she was like, you can't just quit like that.
9: But do you stop them from being able to do it and give them a taste of it?
7: Let me tell you what you do. Guess what? You're doing a Chuck E. Cheese tour, okay? Okay, oh, Northwest? You're going to go out on a Chuck E. Cheese. Listen, Chuck they still got cheese. A stage that Chuck E. don't come out on.
10: Right, they do. Thank yeah, you. They do.
7: Chuck E. ain't out there using right. it. Let Northwest go on a small Chuck E. Cheese tour, see if she like it.
9: That girl.
7: That's it.
10: Like now, it don't hold but 75 people, but damn it, that's a start.
7: Right. Yeah.
10: That's a start.
7: All right. Coming up next hour, you might be surprised at just how much or how little some of your favorite artists made off with their biggest hits. It's coming up. Plus, play our $1,000 minute game next. It's Dee Dee in the morning.

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1: All right, listen, it is all about making us some money. And this
2: Absolutely.
1: Man knows how. He's got tons of books. He has a podcast all about getting your money right. And Mr. Ash Cash is with us.
2: Ash Cash.
1: All right. Ash Cash, I've been burning into this question. Has been on my mind all weekend long. I've been trying to figure this out. Hey, Ash Cash, is it better to start a business or to buy a business?
3: Oh, that's a great question. So I know online makes starting a business sexy and everybody wants to be an entrepreneur. The truth of the matter is if I were to start over, I would actually acquire a business first before starting a business. And here's why, especially now. A lot of us don't realize that there are some boring businesses out there, but those businesses have high profit margins, right? So let's talk about like having an RV park or a porta potty business, self-storage, vending machine businesses, funeral homes. These are all high profit margin businesses because a lot of them are self-sustained. A lot of them cash flow. You make a lot of cash on it. But here's the other thing that people don't realize. A lot of people are just selling those businesses, so they don't even want them anymore. So they're successful businesses that existed for many, many years. Their kids don't want them, so they're trying to find people to buy them, and we are in a position to buy them. So I think we should start focusing on trying to buy businesses.
2: You know what I've been seeing a lot of on social media in the last few years? People who own Subways. For whatever reason, Subway is such a, I don't know if it's just an easy business to get into, but people will own it, and then they will basically show, like, the profits that they make per week. How they pay their employees, but then also, too, how you have to own it and work there in order to even kind of, like, make a profit.
1: Yeah.
3: But again, like, you know, the beauty of it, too, is that when you buy a business, the business already has cash flow. So you don't have to create your own business plan. So like say you start a business and you're like, all right, you're doing projections of businesses that you don't even know if it's going to work out already. But if you buy a business, you kind of walk in and you like, you know, all right, here's this business plan. Here's how much business
2: foundation.
3: Makes.
2: Yeah.
3: But here's the most important thing. Look, I was waiting for y'all to ask because I know, but y'all got money, so that's why y'all didn't ask it. But y'all be like, yo, how do we get the money, right? Somebody listening right now is like, Ash, you making it seem like it's easy to buy a business as if everybody just got money sitting around. But the truth of the matter is that it's actually easier to buy a business than to start one because you can, there's different ways that you can get money to buy a business. Number one, you could do seller financing, right?
1: Okay.
3: You might say, what is seller financing, Ash Cash? That means the person who owns the business could serve as the bank.
1: Okay.
3: Right? So imagine I own a business and I'm trying to sell it for $1 million. Well, you might say, well, if I'm trying to sell a business for $1 million, it's probably because I don't want to run the business anymore. So I work out a deal with the person who's going to buy it, where I'll give them the loan, right? I'll give them the loan for the $1 million, and then they just gotta pay me back through the cash flow. So because I already own the business, I already know that this business is gonna make X amount of money per month, and so I give you a loan, and now you just pay me more than what I'm asking for. So that's one way. Sometimes you gotta come with some money. You know what I'm saying? So they might not do 100% seller financing, but seller financing is available. The SBA, the Small Business Administration, actually has loans, right? Where they actually went up to 10 million. So before it used to be 5 million, but they now went up to 10 million, where they'll give you up to 10 million to buy a business, right? The beauty of it though, right, is that you only need 10%, right? So let's just say a business is being sold for $1 million and it's cash flowing already. You only need $100,000 to be able to buy that business, which you could, you could do funding, you could do, you could put, you know, people together. But again, the beauty of it is that you already know how much the business is making. So off the rip, even if you took a loan for the $100,000, off the rip, you know how you're gonna pay it back. Obviously all cash. You can buy a business all cash. So if you got rich friends like, you know, Didi, you know, JJ, you know what I'm saying? You could just be like, yo, let me borrow that. But then even again, you know, paying all cash, you already know what is cash flowing. So, you know how you're going to pay them back.
2: I wanted to address that. Yeah. Ash Cash talking about we got money. Now, the only Subway we going to buy is a sandwich. and we going to split that.
1: Three ways.
2: Right. Only Subway we buying is a sandwich.
1: All right, Ash Cash, somebody listening right now, let's say, they want to get one of your books. How many books have you written now?
3: I've written 40, but I published 21 of them.
4: Damn.
3: Ashcast, I'm just waiting for the right time for the other 19.
4: Ashcast got so many books, some of his books on my shelf.
1: He also has his podcast called In the Vault, right?
3: Inside the Vault with Ash Cash, the greatest money mindset show on the planet.
4: Hey.
3: Go to IamAshCash.com. 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
1: I love it. Every Monday we get a chance to talk to this man and get you guys some information and some tips on your money. Give it up for Mr. Ash Cash.
4: All right.
1: Monday.
4: All right.
1: It's Dee Dee in the morning.
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1: Wake up and get turned up. 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
2: We're all here. Trey G,
0: comedian J.J. Williamson. We were talking to Jasmine, everyone.
3: Come on now.
0: Jasmine hit us up and she said she wanted to be on the show because Jasmine said she went on a date with a guy named Corey.
3: Yeah.
0: And they had a good time. Where'd y'all meet again? Where'd you meet, Jas?
4: Mm-hmm. We met online.
0: Okay. And you said it was a great date. You guys kissed, hugged when it got done.
4: Great date. Kiss, hug. A gentleman opened my doors, pulled out my chairs, bid me adieu, and never heard back.
0: Mm. Well, nice gentleman. Let's see what happened. Yeah. Okay, we're going to call him and you got to be quiet, okay?
4: Okay.
0: We got to get him to be truthful. Here we go, everybody.
5: Hello?
0: Hi, is Corey there?
5: This is me.
0: Yeah. It's DD Trey G and comedian J.J. Williamson from the radio station. How you doing?
5: I'm good.
0: Good. How are you? We're doing great. Hey, we needed to call you about something. You went on a date with someone, Corey, and we wanted to know how it went. And her name was Jasmine, and she's a good friend of Trey G's. And he just wants you to be honest with him about it. He's trying to help her.
3: What happened, man?
5: Okay. Listen, great day. Jasmine was beautiful, funny, smart. I mean, she was everything that I thought I was looking for.
0: Mm-hmm.
5: But, you know, after the date, I walk her to her car. She's driving this nice luxury SUV. I'm like, okay, nice, okay.
3: Okay.
5: She pulls out of the parking spot. I see a huge puddle of oil.
0: Mm.
5: Like, that's probably already been there, you know, like, you know. And then as she was going, I noticed it's fresh oil following her truck.
3: I know you.
5: Out of the parking lot. No, so I'm like, what? And the oil was so clear, I could have followed her home without using GPS.
3: So, no. Damn. Let me stop you and ask you. Let me ask you this. Did she work on a morning show?
0: Shut up.
3: Let me ask you that because it sounds real familiar.
0: Shut up.
3: Somebody else I know. Does she have a lot of bugs on the grill in the front? Corey, let me ask you this. Did she get in through the passenger side?
6: Right.
0: I hate you guys. Right. I hate you guys. Shut up. Stop talking about my car.
3: Has she been wearing the same hairstyle for years?
6: Okay.
3: Shut up.
0: Shut up. All right. Hey, Corey, don't listen to him. They're just trying to describe me. Hey, listen. So she had, you felt like it was like breadcrumbs all the way back to her place.
5: Yeah, it was crazy.
0: That's a turn on to you, though?
3: Wow.
5: Yes, but then I was like, okay, I probably could have overlooked that. But then when she started the SUV, the engines,
3: no.
5: She had somebody in the hood. So I'm like, you know your engine leak? Oh. It's been doing that for a little minute.
3: But Corey, why was that such a deal breaker for you? Like, what was the big deal?
5: Man, listen. If you can't take care of your vehicle, your possessions, things like that,
0: mm-hmm.
5: you're not taking care of every facet of your life. Mm-hmm. You know what I'm saying?
3: Man, because usually we give women a pass. Cause that's not their, you know, their expertise about worrying about if they car need an oil change or, you know, all they want to do is get in that thing and look at the gas hand.
5: She had a nice purse, designer shoes.
3: Okay.
5: You know,
0: she's putting her priorities into how she looks.
3: And not that. Right, okay.
6: Man. Damn, Corey, pay attention.
3: Damn, don't he though?
6: Corey, pay attention.
0: All right. Well, Corey, she really liked you. And I'll be honest, we didn't see this one coming. We didn't know it was going to be about her oil change and her car.
3: Hell yeah.
0: Not turning off when she shuts it off.
3: I thought she had hair up on her arm or something.
0: Dirt under her nails or something.
3: Hey.
0: All right. Well, guess what? Unfortunately, she is on the line here. We're on the phone with us.
3: Uh-oh.
0: Hello?
5: Okay. Jess?
4: Corey, you can't be serious. I think that's ridiculous.
3: I think that's
4: absolutely wild that the oil from my car is the reason that you are going to not pursue something with me.
5: Your priorities is not what they're supposed to be. And listen, I know you think it's just your car, but it's so much deeper than that.
3: Damn.
5: It's so much deeper than that.
3: Damn.
4: It's so much deeper than that. Look, I've taken the car, first of all, still runs. I got out of the parking lot, didn't I?
0: Know.
4: Okay.
0: Yeah.
4: And then I have gone to the mechanic, but he said it's going to be $1,000 and I can spend that money elsewhere. I keep oil in the car.
3: Uh-uh.
4: I handle what needs to be handled in order for the car to move from to and fro. So I don't know why this would be the reason that you think that we can't
5: Corey,
3: that. Corey, let me jump in. Jasmine, basically what Corey is saying is he wanted to take you through there, but your car just wouldn't allow it, man.
0: Because it won't go through there,
3: And then when she was driving off, he probably was like, what we doing, twin? Shut up.
0: Corey, if I send you guys out on another date and we pay for an Uber to pick you both up.
3: Damn.
0: Would you go on another date with Jasmine?
5: Because I love to go out. I just need to make sure she take care of that.
6: I know that's right.
3: Corey, man, you, if you go on getting her life, then, you know, maybe they'll all leak somewhere else.
0: Oh.
3: Hello.
0: Oh, I hope not. All right, yeah, if it's oil leaking from there.
3: I hope not, Lord. Father, no.
0: Yeah, you're right, Trey.
3: Father, no.
0: Damn, if it's oil leaking from there, my God.
3: Oh,
0: all
3: God.
0: Right. Listen, Jasmine.
4: I'm good. This is ridiculous and not worth my time.
0: Dang. Clearly we tried.
3: Yeah.
0: And Jasmine said, forget it now that Corey is so superficial and worried about her oil that is dropping all over the place. All right. Y'all clap it up for these two. Jasmine and Corey.
3: Hey.

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1: Today's scripture is 1 Corinthians chapter 2 and verse 9. It says, "But as it is written, your eye has not seen, your ear has not heard, and neither has it entered the heart of man, the things which God has prepared for them that love him." I love the past tense in the scripture because it implies that what we are oftentimes waiting for God to do, he has already done. It just needs to be revealed to us. And verse 10 tells us clearly that that revelation comes through Holy Spirit. So as we connect with Holy Spirit, we get to see and experience all the plans of God and the purposes of God for our lives.
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12: It's Dee Dee in the morning. All right, listen, guys, let's have a conversation about something. And this is, JJ, I know you got a son. I'm going to need you to talk to him. And Trey, I'm going to need to talk to you. Huh. And I know this ain't you. About anybody see the new TikTok trend? A new TikTok trend involving men.
19: What is it? Why are we doing this?
12: A new TikTok trend is encouraging young men to avoid showering before going on first dates to have a more natural masculine smell.
19: Okay, so hear me out.
12: Come on.
19: Hear me out. This is what they are saying.
12: Sure.
19: From what I've read about this, right? They say that women are naturally attracted to men's
12: pheromones.
19: Yeah, natural hormones. Like natural pheromone, their natural smell. So instead of basically putting on a bunch of cologne, taking a shower, smelling like soap and water, what you do is you show it with your natural essence.
12: Use up. You know what?
19: With your natural essence.
20: I almost cuss.
12: Me too. You.
20: I almost cuss.
12: I couldn't imagine sitting there and a man walk up in there smelling just as frowsy and funky as ever.
19: No. They didn't say funky and frowsy. You just don't shower beforehand and you smell like you.
12: Yeah, but if you've been working all day, we're going to dinner at night on a date and you get there after 5 and you've been working 9 to 5 and you come over there with your sweaty ass, you got to be. Go, JJ, your turn.
20: I'm a personal trainer.
19: Sure.
12: You?
19: Sure.
20: And I just left work.
12: You gonna come in there smelling like sweat.
19: Well, you come in there maybe a little wash off. Maybe if you're a personal trainer, that's a little different.
20: I'm gonna tell me and my, we ain't gonna do that one. He's just about to be by his damn self.
19: I think y'all looking at this wrong. I thought it was a very original, fresh idea.
12: Okay, are you going on a date like that?
19: Me? You said me?
12: Yeah.
19: No.
12: All of a sudden, you can't hear.
19: No.
20: Right.
19: All of a sudden.
20: Right.
12: He said me?
20: Hey, he's sitting right next to me.
19: Shut up.
20: And now he can't hear.
12: And he reads lips. You heard. You saw my mouth.
19: Yeah.
20: You saw them letters come out. And the comma.
19: Shut up. Now, me, I'm going to take a shower before I get out there, but, you know.
12: All right. Well, that's the new one. That's the new trend, everybody. TikTok trend encouraging young men to avoid showering before they go out.
19: See how it worked, fellas.
12: All right, good luck to you. All right, it's a Dee Dee in the morning.

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0: All right, listen, I know you like that song, but I got to stop everything and get into our hot topics, y'all, because did anybody see there was a story that went viral of a black man getting arrested, right? And he was in the back seat of a car, though, but it's what happened. I don't know if anybody has seen this. It's what happened.

0: is seen this. It's what happened that went viral, and everybody's talking about it this morning. We got to tell you what it was. Here we go.
1: Crazy, scary, and hilarious. Hot topics.
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0: 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All right, you guys saw this. Anybody see the story now about, I guess they're saying he was the University of Tennessee. He was a former basketball player there. Right. Anybody see this?
3: Yeah, I heard about this.
0: Teddy Washington Jr. is his name. They said there was a physical encounter with an Arkansas State trooper. And this is crazy because the dash cam video shows how he's being pulled from an SUV by his arm in dreadlocks.
3: Crazy.
0: And getting struck during this arrest. Take a listen.
3: Yeah.
0: Man, it was a trip because they said, and I get it, okay, they said it was 130 mile per hour pursuit.
3: Right.
0: Once they stop, he's in the back seat of the car, but it's the way this officer is pulling him by his hair through the window.
3: Yo.
0: He's trying to pull him out the window by his hair.
3: Yeah.
4: I see both sides of the argument online. You know what I'm saying? The officer, he's just kind of protecting himself. He don't know what they have in the car, why they running. You know what I'm saying? Things like that. I get that, but I do feel like there probably has to have been a better way to get him out of that vehicle just besides by pulling him by his hair.
0: Right.
4: You know what I'm saying? Like, it could have been a more organized way. And I'm sure, like, organized in that chaos is hard. Mm-hmm. But my God, bro.
0: I've never seen a video of a police officer pulling a white guy with a ponytail or long hair.
3: Long hair.
4: Out by her.
0: Yeah. Have y'all ever seen it?
5: Never.
0: Okay.
4: Yeah.
5: That's why a lot of these cops will start doing more training again.
4: I think that's the issue. That's the conversation, right? Like, it just needs to be more training.
5: Training. That's crazy.
0: All right, the other thing we got to talk about. Rick Ross, what's the boat doing, huh?
5: The boat.
4: Beefing with 50 Cent, what it seemed like at this point. Now, basically, Rick Ross is posting some money on Instagram and pretty much saying that he's been ishing on 50 Cent since his career started.
6: The only thing that disappoint me the most about 50 Cent is I used to love when he used to post me and he really had relevancy. Now, he'll say something and I don't hear about it for a week. It don't matter no more, you understand? But that's how I got here. I've been on 50 Cent since I came in the game. That's 20 years. That's how we get here. That's how we number one at what we do. We been on this. Tell them, man, damn, I don't want to have to start dissing other niggas because ain't relevant no more. You understand? Disappoint, man, when I see them. You know, I know he living like a bum. You know, what he going through with his baby mama and the Chinese, you know, the kid, Bruce Leroy. It's disappointing, man. It hurt me too, man. I feel you, 50.
0: Did he call his son Bruce Leroy?
5: Bruce Leroy. From The Last Dragon.
0: Yeah. That's hardcore.
5: Wow.
4: They traded shots this weekend. 50 Cent posted some stuff about Rick Ross too, though.
0: Really? Was it bad? Was it good and funny?
4: Rick Ross had to cancel a couple of shows, and 50 was like, oh, you got to cancel. Things going bad over there, huh? At least you could come out with some more wing flavors.
5: So who's winning this beef right now? If you just had to throw it out.
4: 50 Cent also did take shots at Jazz McKendricks, Rick Ross's girlfriend. Mm-hmm. So I would say Rick Ross might be slightly edging.
5: Edging, right.
4: But 50, he just kind of feel like he's just getting bubbly.
0: Yeah.
4: That's what it feel like to me, at least.
0: Interesting. Finally, guys, I got to tell you this. And tell me if this is still something that you guys would want. A Maserati.
4: Yeah.
0: Really?
4: I would want one.
5: They nice.
4: The gas gonna kill me, but yeah,
0: is it gas is high for a Maserati more than an SUV?
4: Oh, I'm sure. It's a sports car, so I'm sure it's gonna burn it fast.
0: Well, here's what they're saying: luxury car brand Maserati is struggling in the U.S.
5: Damn,
0: struggling. 60 of the 86 U.S. Maserati dealers had recorded zero sales so far.
5: Damn.
0: In August, they said.
4: Yeah, they cost a lot of money.
0: Yeah. 13 had sold just one vehicle, and only 4 had sold more than 2. And out of the 80-something,
4: I'm sure the upkeep for a Maserati ain't cheap neither. Yeah.
0: So they say ain't nobody buying no Maseratis here in the U.S.
4: Nah. And they done lost some popularity too. You know, a lot of rappers for a long time was driving Maseratis and stuff like that. Now they done moved on to something else.
0: Well, I'm looking at it now. I look like the Corvette now. Y'all ever, probably because everybody didn't copy the look of it.
2: Corvette.
4: Oh, the Maserati look like a Corvette?
0: Yeah, it look like Corvette.
4: Yeah. I don't want that.
0: Yeah.

0: I mean, I'm just saying. You're spending, how much for a Maserati, by the way? How much are they?
1: They y'all don't know? In the six figures?
0: Are they?
1: Yeah.
0: Okay, well, damn. Ain't nobody buying them. All right, yeah. Hey, listen, there you go. Those right there are your hot topics coming up. We got cash for you next. It's BD in the morning.

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0: Hey, good morning. It's Dee Dee in the morning. Trey G's here.
1: Yeah.
0: Also, comedian J.J. Williamson. Woo-hoo. J.J. done brought somebody in, y'all. You know, we always say it's a fraternity, ain't it?
2: Yeah. There's more than one in here, though. We got a family in this thing.
1: We can't see him.
0: Y'all, please welcome comedian Bill Bellamy.
1: All right, my team, I love y'all. I was listening when I was coming in.
0: Don't
1: here.
0: You dare. Oh,
1: y'all ain't oh, say God, nothing, though. Y'all ain't say I was here.
3: Oh, God, Bill.
1: Y'all said Six Flags was here.
0: Yeah. Oh, not Six Flags.
1: Yeah.
0: Not Six Flags.
1: Y'all talked about Waffle House.
3: Oh, right. God, Bill.
1: Y'all talked about the Cowboys.
3: We talked about the traffic.
1: You talked about the traffic. Y'all ain't say your cousin night? Was coming up,
3: Let God use you, Bill. Let God use you, Bill.
0: Hold on now, Bill. Don't say nothing to Trey now.
1: Yo, Trey, I didn't even know you was an educated thug like
3: yeah.
1: that.
3: Yeah.
1: Hey, we out here.
3: We out here.
1: Hey, Shorty, if I push this phone right now, you disappear. I was like, dang, leave him alone.
3: For real.
1: Stop it, I didn't know he was heavyweight like that.
3: Yeah, man.
1: I underestimated you.
3: Hey, Trey got the belt.
1: What?
3: Trey got the belt.
1: Because you underestimate, you look at it like, you know, you say, guy, he probably went to school.
0: Yeah.
1: No. Yeah, he loves his family. I know he eating one of them backpack YNs.
3: Yeah, backpack YNs.
1: Right. Homie.
3: Yeah, mine on me.
1: What we doing there?
3: You got to call somebody.
1: What we doing, OG? Nothing.
3: Hey, stop
1: back in the truck.
3: I've been delivered.
1: Oh,
3: I've been delivered.
1: Bro, I love your weight, though.
0: Man,
3: yeah, man.
0: Bill. I tell everybody all the time, that day on that interview, I know everybody knows this has been the famous interview.
1: It was viral.
0: It went viral.
3: It went crazy.
0: Yeah, and I love Lunell because I'm a fan of hers, right? Yeah. And so it was just a bad day interview, whatever. But all I know is I was sitting here that day, and when Tracy, because I was thinking, do I tell Lunell, you know, I'm going to leave or she can leave, we can just end the interview, right? But once he said something to me, looked up like, I'm going to let this go. Because this dude right here, because let me tell you why.
1: Nobody
0: knows he got a slick mouth.
1: Yeah, he's slick, though.
3: Yeah,
1: like, I didn't even know you had it like that.
4: So this the thing, though, right? Like, we were all in here. We were trying to be so accommodating.
1: Right.
4: You know what I'm saying?
1: Right.
4: We were all trying to be so accommodating. And it gets to a point though, where it's like, all right, bro, what we doing?
0: Because he's
4: real, what we
0: he's
4: doing,
0: real big
4: man.
0: On respect and just all kinds of stuff. And
1: you got triggered.
0: Yeah.
4: Pretty much.
1: Because I saw you do something with your glasses.
3: Bill, let me tell you. When he got mad, he started brushing his waves the opposite way.
1: He went against the grain.
3: Yes, man.
1: You know, unfortunately, in this business, bad is good.
0: Yeah.
4: Absolutely.
1: Because a mistake goes viral faster than a good, you know, whatever, right?
0: Yeah. Right.
1: But I saw it because it was all over my feed. I was like, what happened? Oh, my God. But I know y'all, so I knew it wasn't going to be the way it was being portrayed.
0: Right.
1: Because
0: right.
1: I've been here a million times. Right.
0: Okay, Bill, you ever had one like that, a bad interview?
1: A bad interview? No. I've never had a bad interview.
0: I'm curious about this because you have interviewed a lot of folks. Has there ever been somebody you interviewed or you've been around and they were funnier that people don't know they're as funny as they are?
1: They were really, really cool.
0: Yeah.
1: You know what's so crazy when I interviewed Prince?
0: No.
1: The thing about interviewing Prince is I thought his voice was going to be like his songs.
3: Mm-hmm.
1: Like, Dearly Beloved, we're gathered here today.
3: He
1: was like, yo, my man, what we doing, fam?
0: No.
1: Like a lower octave, like a baritone.
0: No.
1: Like, I was like, dang, he kind of cool, though.
0: Wow.
1: With them little heels on. Because the thing that threw you off, he got a cool man voice, but he got on girl shoes.
0: Yeah.
4: Shut up.
1: No, you know what I mean?
3: Yes.
1: Like, it ain't blink. They go clink, clink, clink, clink. Because Prince was actually little.
0: Yeah, that's what they say.
1: But the thing about
0: talk.
1: Prince, Man's though, that was scary, though, because everybody talk about me for how to be a player, but I honestly think he was officially how to be a player.
0: Yeah, really?
4: I've heard story.
1: His number game was crazy. Like the level of chicks he had and the beauty,
0: tight.
1: The level of beauty was crazy.
3: Right.
1: I never told nobody this, right? So I'm sitting there, I'm doing an interview. I think this is for his Emancipation album.
0: Mm-hmm.
1: So I said, yo, Roger, how do you do it? Like, what is it that every time I see you, these chicks that you got, they don't look like nothing we ever seen before? Because, you know, in the hood, we only get what we got. We only got, like, a 10-mile radius.
4: And
1: we wasn't getting, like, no Egyptian-looking chick.
3: Right.
1: You know what I mean? You wasn't getting no Dominican-looking chick unless you live in Dominican Republic.
0: Right.
1: He had that on the red carpet. Like, just think about what I'm saying to you. When Prince had girl, like, even Apollonia, you ain't never heard no girl have a name that was 10 letters. So you know what I mean?
3: Oh,
1: we had Pam.
3: Yeah.
2: Keisha. Keisha.
4: Yeah.
2: Brenda. Keisha. You know what I mean? Like, we know
4: Kim. Apollonia. That's the long ass name. Come on, Paula.
2: The longest maybe Stephanie.
4: Not Stephanie.
0: And you shortened it to Steph.
4: Steph.
0: Oh, my God.
4: But the thing about it was, he was that dude. And the thing about him was, if you ever met him, you realize, like, that was the... That was sort of the veneer of who he was, like
0: right.
4: a kind of a character. Mm. But like, he played ball, he was cool as hell, but he was just little.
0: Okay, yeah. Listen, we got to take a break, but okay. I heard a rumor about you and Janet Jackson too back in the day.
4: Boy, okay,
0: I really want to know about it. All right, more coming up with Bill Bellamy. It's Dee Dee in the morning.

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1: I would say in the morning while I'm getting ready for work and on my car ride to work.
0: We're so Lake Charles.
2: Hey, good morning. It's DD in the Morning. I got Trey G with me, also comedian JJ Williamson. And guess what? Who's here? Bill Bellamy.
3: Bill Bellamy.
4: Right.
3: Have I been officially adopted by the...
2: You should be.
3: Hell yeah. Me and DD known each other over 20 years.
2: Yeah.
4: Matter of fact, I got your license.
3: You got paperwork. Because I feel like when I come here, I feel at home. I feel like I'm on the show.
2: Yeah, you're a fan.
3: Is that okay?
5: Yeah, 100%.
3: And I remember when you came.
5: Yeah,
3: you knew, sure. And I ain't know. I was like, right. Yeah, he's kind of like a teddy bear.
2: Uh-uh.
3: You know? No, you like he's kind of hood likable. You know, you know, he's an educated thug. But he got everything. He got the skills.
5: Yeah.
3: Remember when I first met him? He was taking pictures. Remember he was doing a little video. Yeah, he was. He was quiet. Now he's like, hey man, we out here.
5: Yeah.
3: I'm gonna say you in my city.
5: Yeah.
4: Oh God!
3: Correct your tone.
5: I don't think I'm gonna ever live this down.
4: No, bro, it was so dope because you don't look like you talk like that.
3: Yeah. He got a little plastic watch on. You never think no thug got plastic. As soon as I hit this button right here,
5: yeah.
3: All right, I'm just keeping it real with you, homie.
5: Yeah.
3: Tone it down.
2: We outside.
4: All
2: right.
3: I want to tell you something real funny. I gotta tell you this. I've been watching the Tupac trial.
2: Really?
3: Have you been watching it?
5: Yeah.
3: Bro, man, them OGs is coded up.
5: 100%. Yeah.
3: On everything. 100%. Your Honor. Your Honor, next question, because we're not doing that here. They like you know you about to be in contempt, right? Hey man, I don't know what that is, but we ain't on that right now. We respect the code out here.
2: You want to hear something? You know what Trey said? Because you know Trey is, you know, he's YN over there. Trey said when he was watching it, everybody, what'd you say? They all look like uncles.
5: They don't look like they was thugs back in the day. Like now they look so different now.
3: Yeah, because they done lost weight and.
5: Yeah.
3: Back in the day, they had just came home from the pen. You know what I'm saying? You looking like OGP, back 30 years ago. He was Diesel. He just came home. He had braids. You know what I'm saying? He ain't have no grandbabies yet.
5: Yeah.
3: See, that's the thing about thugs. We don't know they get old.
2: Yeah.
3: So now they done got older. He got hip surgery.
5: Oh, God.
4: Now somebody got hip him. Get up.
5: Yeah, he shut up.
3: They sent him in there.
5: Yeah.
3: You know what I mean? They don't show that. They had to send him in
5: the box.
2: Bill, you stupid.
3: No, I'm not.
4: That's real, though.
3: Hey, bro, when we get older, things change. You can't even base like you used to.
2: Mm-mm.
3: When you young, that's like hooping. When you young, you can hoop all day.
5: Dang, yeah.
3: Now I know I got 3 games max. And 2.5, I'm saying, hey, man, you want to play?
4: I played in a celebrity basketball game last week. I played in one. I did 2 up and downs.
2: And that's it.
3: Because you don't realize. When you young, we take so much for granted, right? Mm-hmm. So most of my friends who still hoop have torn everything. Torn everything.
5: Everything.
3: Everything. They got the boot, the scooter. They got the shoulder thing.
5: Right. The walker.
3: The walker.
5: Yeah.
3: So every time I play now, I stretch.
5: Yeah.
3: I hate to tell y'all that because it hurt my feelings because I feel old because I got to stretch.
2: Uh-uh.
3: I'll just be over there. I'll be doing this.
2: How long you stretch?
3: I'll be doing this.
5: Ain't nothing wrong with it, though.
3: Because I want to go pee.
4: Man, for real. Yeah, next thing you know,
3: So real quick, that's the thing about age. We joking about it. You hope to get old.
5: Yo.
3: But them dudes right there happy to be alive that they could be at the trap.
5: Right.
3: Yeah. Yeah. All their homies dead. All the real witnesses dead.
5: Oh, yeah. Do you think we'll get actually like real answers from it since it did happen 30 years ago?
3: No, because technically they don't have to say nothing because the person who truly did it is dead.
5: True enough.
3: Or why are you going to tell on a dead person?
5: True enough. What's going to
3: happen?
5: What are you getting?
3: They're going to dig him up and throw him in there.
2: So, Bill, as we go back a little bit, somebody said, though, really, you messed up a day or messed up a chance with Janet Jackson?
3: Okay, here. This is crazy. So here we go.
2: You messed that up.
3: So me and Janet was really cool. Chemistry was bananas, right? Every time I interviewed with her, she was flirty, super duper duper dope. Mm-hmm. Like, so I'm thinking like, okay, I'm on TV. I can't cross the line because it could be an L.
2: Mm-hmm.
3: You know, I'm thinking like, you know, maybe she just for TV. I ain't really know she was really kind of like throwing it out there. You know what I mean? Like a little bit.
2: Mm.
3: So if you ever watch any of the interviews, she'll say something, and I'll be so nervous. I'll say, oh, man, you trip.
2: Uh-uh!
3: You know, or, like, you'll notice I'll just diverted.
5: Yo.
3: She was really on one with that.
2: Really?
3: And then when I seen that Jermaine got it, I was like, dog, I was good.
5: Damn. Yeah, you was good. Yeah.
3: Didn't even know I was
2: right?
3: good.
2: Right? Because, yeah, I think we all took on that.
3: Hey, yo, you ever seen a chick that you thought you really liked and you didn't go for it? And then the dude that you pulled that you like, it be like that.
5: Yeah.
3: It be like that because the dude that you sleeping on got a little more aggression in him and he go for it. And that's when I learned my lesson about being aggressive about what you want.
5: Yeah.
3: You know what I'm saying? The baddest chick in the club, I'm pulling up. I'm pulling up because 100 of the dudes is not.
5: Yo.
3: So I took that my whole life. I've always took the underdog attitude.
2: Damn.
5: Yeah.
3: Think about it. The underdog. How many no's? You're going to get a yes.
2: Yeah.
3: Just keep knocking.
2: Just keep knocking. And that's what you did. I love that. Listen, I got to take another break.
3: Oh, go ahead, baby. Okay, I know you got commercials.
2: Yeah, we do. We got another break.
3: That's how you know you got money. Go ahead.
4: when you got to take a commercial.
3: We'll be right back.
2: All right. More with Bill Bellamy coming up. It's DD in the morning.

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6: It's Diddy in the morning. Listen, we got Bill Bellamy in the building.
7: My team, I love you. First of all, I want to give you a special shout out on your special.
6: Yeah.
8: Hey, man, thank you.
6: Yeah.
8: Appreciate you, man.
7: Yes, that's long overdue.
8: Yeah, absolutely,
7: that's long
8: man.
7: Overdue. You've been one of my favorites forever. Like, I always love JJ because he country boy swag. You know what I mean? He got a style that ain't like nobody else.
6: Right.
7: You know what I mean? You in your lane, you own it, you know what I'm saying? And I love what you're talking about, how honest you are. And that's what I love about comedy is like, we're all singers.
6: Mm-hmm.
7: And some guys can sing.
6: Uh-huh.
7: Some smooth singers.
6: Right.
7: He country boy swag.
6: Yeah, he
8: country
6: is,
8: boy
6: he
8: swag.
6: Is,
8: right.
6: I'm proud of
7: him. The sip be with you.
8: Yeah, the sip be with you, man. Yeah, sip. This sip.
9: Get a lot of love.
6: Hey, sip be with you. Plug it right now.
8: Come
6: plug
8: on,
6: it.
8: Man. Y'all make sure y'all check out YouTube, man. My comedy special, Overlook.
9: Come on.
8: Subscribe.
7: And that's the perfect. Tyra, I want to tell you that. I like that because that's how you feel. You're being honest. Like, yo, how you overlook greatness? And let me tell you what's so funny that they didn't overlook. We was on a cruise, right?
6: Mm-hmm.
7: And JJ don't know how to get rid of weed, right? So we on a cruise, right? And
6: no,
7: JJ
6: didn't.
7: Say, hey, Bill.
8: True story.
7: Hey, Bill, he on the edge. We all going down. He's like, hey, Bill, I ain't in no rush, man.
6: I ain't
7: in no rush, bro. You know how when they do this? y'all go on, y'all disembark.
8: Not disembark.
7: Because we see him on the edge because he got something on the cruise that he want to finish.
8: Yeah, yeah.
7: So he watching us go down the plank, right? Hey, Bill, y'all go on rush, man. What's the rush, baby?
8: This right.
7: Now, this everything, baby. I'm not letting this go. This is my boo-boo
8: right. Right.
7: So we going down the thing. We going through because you got to go through customs
6: right.
7: To get off the cruise.
8: Right.
7: Now, I done paid JJ his money. Already he got it on him. He looking good. His pocket swole.
6: Oh my God, this is hilarious.
7: So watch this. So we all in the thing. Here come JJ, and he high now. So JJ is coming up in the line. So we like JJ, come on up here. Hey, he with us. So he get through everybody. He right next to us now. Right,
8: right.
7: He nice as hell. He like, hey Bill, man. I told y'all, take y'all time, man. We at the same place. You know what I'm saying? His eyes is all glazed, you know, the little red, you know what I'm saying?
6: Yeah.
7: He got no Visine. So he's sitting there and we getting close to the custom. Here come that dog.
8: Lassie.
7: No, this is a true story.
8: This
7: dog
8: story.
7: Is coming. JJ was like, man, why they bringing the dog in our line? He's trying to straighten up.
8: Not rubbing his eyes.
7: Yo, he literally trying to.
6: No.
8: Check
6: no.
8: it out.
7: Yo, he trying to get that thing off of it. That's that Jamaican. Jamaican ganja, right?
8: Shut up.
7: That thing coming not coming off JJ. JJ's trying to take all the smoke out of his. The dog came and sat down.
8: Sat down.
7: JJ.
6: No.
7: Look,
6: no.
7: Like this. Like
6: no,
7: this.
6: No. No.
7: The dog, you know the dog, you would think the dog would be like,
6: yeah.
7: Right? The dog sat down. He here. Dog did like this. He right here.
8: Right. The dog said, you might well get on my back.
7: So here come customs officer walk up to JJ. Can I see your identification, please? He was like, what for?
9: Uh-oh.
7: What's going on? The dog would say, you know what's for? I was like, this one, I stepped away from JJ. I was like,
8: yo.
7: JJ, they said, can you come with us?
8: Yeah.
7: Uh-oh. He was like, hey, you good? He was like, I don't even know, Bill. I don't even know what's up with this dog. He looking at the dog. Dog said, man, come in this little room, homie. So JJ gone.
8: Yo.
7: The door closed. Boom. We all standing there. We going through customs. We like, oh, man, like.
8: Yeah.
7: Cause you're not technically in the country until you pass through customs.
6: Oh,
8: okay, right.
7: You know what I mean?
6: Yeah.
7: So we in the line. Ding, ding, ding. We like, should we kind of stall out for JJ? We looking back. JJ come out that thing, his whole back pocket smoking. You know where he had that money? He gone.
8: Gone.
6: No, you a lie.
8: I never get when I watched out, Bill Bellamy right there and Eddie LaVert.
7: Eddie LaVert.
5: Was right there, man.
7: When they took you in
8: there.
7: I knew you was going to be in trouble, young man.
6: Oh, my God.
8: Yeah.
6: Your money was gone.
8: They're gone.
7: Oh, he worked for free.
8: Oh, damn.
7: They extorted him.
8: Yeah.
7: Damn, Jay-Z. You want to get back in the country, what you going to do?
5: Yeah, you going to pay that fee.
8: Yeah, yeah.
7: Yeah, you
8: the money I gave him, it said Bill Bellamy.
6: Where are you next? Are you always on the road?
7: Next week, is Labor Day weekend?
6: Mm-hmm.
7: I'm off, but then I'm going to Tampa, Florida.
6: Okay.
7: And then I'm going to Chicago.
6: We're in Chicago.
7: They're giving me an Icon Award.
6: Shout out Power 92, our station in Chicago. Everybody got to make sure you support Bill.
7: Thank you so much. I love you guys, man.
6: Yep.
7: So,
5: and you got a killer show, too, man.
7: Thank you, man.
6: Yeah, you do.
7: Wait till you see what I'm talking about right now. I am on fire with it. It's honest. It is absolutely relevantly funny right now. Right now. Everything I'm saying is going on right now.
6: Bill, you're so good. You know, me and my husband were there last year, and they put us right on the stage with you.
7: Yeah, I was going to talk about you, but your eyes were so big. You like, don't do that.
6: Okay.
7: You don't
6: know
5: about that. I remember that.
7: Okay, now bye. All right.
6: Thank you. Y'all clap it up. Bill Bellamy, get your
8: tickets. Come on, man. Stop playing.
6: It's Dee Dee in the morning.

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0: All right, listen, I know you like that song, but I got to stop everything and get into our hot topics, y'all, because did anybody see there was a story that went viral of a black man getting arrested, right? And he was in the back seat of a car, though. But it's what happened. I don't know if anybody has seen this. It's what happened that went viral, and everybody's talking about it this morning. We got to tell you what it was. Here we go.
3: Crazy, scary, and hilarious. Hot topics.
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0: 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All right, you guys saw this. Anybody see the story now? About, I guess they're saying he was the University of Tennessee. He was a former basketball player there. Right. Anybody see this?
1: Yeah, I heard about these.
0: Teddy Washington Jr. is his name. They said there was a physical encounter with an Arkansas State trooper. And this is crazy because the dash cam video shows how he's being pulled from an SUV by his arm in dreadlocks.
2: Crazy.
0: And getting struck during this arrest. Take a listen.
1: Yeah.
0: Man, it was a trip because they said, and I get it, okay, they said it was 130 mile per hour pursuit.
2: Right.
0: Once they stopped, mm-hmm. he's in the back seat of the car, but it's the way this officer is pulling him by his hair through the window.
2: Yo.
0: He's trying to pull him out the window by his hair.
2: Yeah. I see both sides of the argument online. You know what I'm saying? The officer, he's just kind of protecting himself. He don't know what they have in the car, why they running. You know what I'm saying? Mm-hmm. Things like that. I get that, but I do feel like there probably has to have been a better way to get him out of that vehicle just besides by pulling him by his hair.
0: Right.
2: You know what I'm saying? Like, yeah. It could have been a more organized way. And I'm sure, like, organized in that chaos is hard. Mm-hmm. But my God, bro.
0: I've never seen a video of a police officer pulling a white guy with a ponytail or long hair. Like
2: out by the hair.
0: Yeah. Have y'all ever seen it?
3: Never.
0: Okay.
2: Yeah.
3: That's why a lot of these cops will start doing more, training again.
2: I think that's the issue. That's the conversation, right? Like, it just needs to be more training.
3: Training. Mm. That's crazy.
0: All right, the other thing we got to talk about. Rick Ross, what's the boat doing, huh?
3: The boat.
2: Beefing with 50 Cent, mm-hmm. what it seemed like at this point. Now, basically, Rick Ross is posting some money on Instagram and pretty much saying that he's been ishing on 50 Cent since his career started.
4: The only thing that disappointed me the most about 50 Cent is I used to love when he used to post me and he really had relevancy. Now, he'll say something and I don't hear about it for a week. It don't matter no more, you understand? But that's how I got here. I've been on 50 Cent since I came in the game. That's 20 years. That's how we get here. That's how we number one at what we do. We been on this. Tell them, man, damn. I don't want to have to start dissing other niggas because them niggas ain't relevant no more. You understand? Disappointed, man, when I see them. You know, I know he living like a bum. You know, what he going through with his baby mama and the Chinese, you know, the kid, Bruce Leroy.
0: Uh-uh.
4: It's disappointing, man. It hurt me too, man. I feel you, 50.
0: Did he call his son Bruce Leroy?
3: Bruce Leroy. From The Last Dragon.
0: Yeah. That's hardcore.
3: Wow.
2: They traded shots this weekend. 50 Cent posted some stuff about Rick Ross too, though.
0: Really? Was it bad? Was it good and funny?
2: Rick Ross had to cancel a couple of shows, and 50 was like, oh, you got to cancel. Things going bad over there, huh? At least you could come out with some more wing flavors.
3: So who's winning this beef right now? If you just had to throw it out.
2: 50 Cent also did take shots at Jazz McKendricks, Rick Ross's girlfriend. Mm-hmm. So I would say Rick Ross might be slightly edging.
3: Edging, right.
2: But 50, he just kind of feel like he's just getting bubbly.
0: Yeah.
2: That's what it feel like to me, at least.
0: Interesting. Finally, guys, I got to tell you this. And tell me if this is still something that you guys would want. Hmm. A Maserati.
2: Yeah.
0: Really?
2: I would want one.
3: They nice.
2: The gas gonna kill me, but yeah.
0: Well, is it gas is high for a Maserati more than SUV?
2: Oh, I'm sure. It's a sports car, so I'm sure it's gonna burn it fast.
0: Well, here's what they're saying: luxury car brand Maserati is struggling in the U.S.
2: Damn,
0: struggling. Hmm. 60 of the 86 U.S. Maserati dealers had recorded zero sales so far.
3: Damn.
0: In August, they said.
2: Yeah, they cost a lot of money.
0: Yeah. 13 had sold just one vehicle, and only 4 had sold more than 2. And out of the 80-something,
2: I'm sure the upkeep for a Maserati ain't cheap neither.
0: Yeah. So they say ain't nobody buying no Maseratis here in the U.S.
3: No.
2: And they done lost some popularity, too. You know, a lot of rappers for a long time was driving Maseratis and stuff like that. Now they done moved on to something else.
0: Well, I'm looking at it now. I look like the Corvette now. Y'all ever, probably because everybody didn't copy the look of it.
3: Corvette.
2: Oh, the Maserati look like a Corvette?
0: Yeah, it look like a Corvette.
2: Yeah. I don't want that.
0: Yeah, I mean, I'm just saying. You spending, how much for a Maserati, by the way? How much are they?
2: Y'all don't know? In the 6 figures?
0: Are they?
2: Yeah.
0: Okay, well, damn. Ain't nobody buying them. All right, hey, listen, there you go. Those right there are your hot topics coming up. We got cash for you next. It's Dee Dee in the morning.

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8: Yo,

0: right, listen, we need to have a conversation about couples. And Trey says that he could tell you a little bit about couples because he said some of us got some toxic traits.
1: Yeah.
2: Traits?
1: Not Trays, but some toxic traits out there, because Trays are normally very green flaggy. Mm-hmm. Yeah, Trays are normally green flaggy. But there are some people out there with some toxic traits. I was having a conversation over the weekend.
0: Wait, hold on a second. Some Trey G's is what you're saying are toxic Trays?
1: Well, if you want to get that specific, Trey G's are marriage material.
0: Oh!
1: Yeah. Those are marriage material.
0: Oh, but you find you a Trey G.
1: When you find you a Trey G, that was a marriage material.
2: Damn. How many Trey G's out here? Do you know?
1: Two that I know of.
2: Okay.
1: Yeah, one of them senior, one of them junior.
2: Okay.
0: All right. Thank you, Junior.
1: Yeah, for sure. But no, I did come across this thing where it was talking about toxic traits that somebody displays when they're trying to keep you tied to them. Mm.
2: Okay.
1: You know, sometimes we get into these toxic relationships and we have to pull away.
0: Mm-hmm.
1: But the person who is being toxic in a relationship, they do not want that. They do not want that. So they do these things, right, to try to keep you tied into them. So let's talk about it real quick. How about this one? They suddenly become the person that you've been asking them to become throughout the whole entire relationship. Now, all of a sudden, they showing you more affection.
0: Mm-hmm.
1: They putting in the effort that you've been asking this whole time, and you ain't got to ask for it no more.
0: Mm.
1: But that you should have been doing it.
0: Mm-hmm.
1: You see what I'm saying?
2: Yeah, you should have been doing that from the jump.
1: From the giddy.
0: Oh, so you're going to penalize her now because of the fact that your Ben should have been doing that.
1: Yeah.
2: I shouldn't have been. I shouldn't have been able to tell you that.
0: Hey, but hold on. But it's being done now.
1: No.
0: See, that's my attitude. It's being done now.
1: And the thing about it too, if I have to ask you to do it, you obviously didn't really want to do it. You only doing it because I asked you.
0: Well, because you reminded me.
1: Nah, going on somewhere, man.
2: You should already know better.
1: How about this one? This is something else people do when they're trying to keep you attached to them. They start love bombing you again.
0: What is love bombing?
1: Oh, they buy you flowers. They start texting you throughout the day. Hey, I miss you. You look nice today. They post you on social media. You ain't posted me in 3 months, bruh. Like, what's going on with you?
2: But now that I brought it up,
1: yeah,
2: now you want to get back. I get what you're saying.
0: That's love bombing, JJ.
1: Yeah.
2: Love bombing.
1: They start buying you gifts, promises out of nowhere. Hey, I want to talk to the lady, babe. I'm getting my stuff together. Don't believe it. He love bombing you. These are some things that people do when they're trying to keep you attached to them. They make you feel guilty for changing.
0: Mm.
1: Now all of a sudden you the problem. You got cold on me. You changed. You different now. You acting funny. That's some stuff that they say to you when they trying to skirt blame.
0: Mm.
1: Yeah. You know what I'm saying?
2: Yeah, okay.
1: Accountability taking accountability is very rare nowadays.
0: Yeah.
1: For women and men. Man, I would say on both sides.
2: They won't do it.
1: Yeah. I would say on both sides. How about this one? They create emotional emergencies is what they said. They said they may suddenly need you or confess how much they love you or make you feel responsible for their emotional state.
0: Mm-hmm.
1: See, I act like this because you make me act like this.
2: No, You've been acting like that.
1: My granny used to say, what's in you gonna come out.
2: And that was in you already. They got nothing to do with that.
1: Big facts. These are some things that people do to keep you emotionally tied to them. They bring up good memories.
0: Mm.
1: They start bringing up them good memories. Hey, you remember the time? You ain't Michael Jackson, fool.
2: Yeah, for real. This ain't the video.
1: You ain't been hit by nor struck by a smooth criminal.
2: Yeah, for real.
1: Get out of my face.
2: Moonwalk for me.
1: I hate you. They start bringing up good memories. They remind you of everything that y'all been through together. You remember that time we had that pregnancy scare? Mm-hmm. It brought us closer together, didn't it?
2: No, it didn't.
1: You showed your true colors,
2: bro. Gave me a thriller.
1: These are some things that people do to emotionally keep you tied to them. They test the weather. They start to see if they can reach out to you at any point. Hey, big head. Hey, I miss you.
0: Oh, I love that.
1: Hey, I was just thinking about you.
0: Oh, I love when somebody call me big head. I don't know what it is.
1: You're toxic.
0: Big head.
1: I know what it is.
2: Yeah.
1: You're very toxic. You have a bunch of red flags.
0: No.
2: Soon as
0: somebody call me big head, I'll be like, okay, what?
1: Okay. You want some hamburger helper?
0: Yeah. What you want?
1: Shut up.
2: While you're in that cooking, you be looking at you. My head is big.
0: But it's cute.
1: How about this one? This one is a major one. They become controlling when they realize that they are losing you. When they realize that they are losing control,
2: okay,
1: it's like they become even more controlling about you. They start to get jealous. They start to accuse you, send you on guilt trips, anger issues, manipulation. I'm talking about all of the above. So you got to be mindful when you are in a toxic situation and they trying to keep you pulled together.
2: Okay.
1: You got to be mindful of it, man.
2: Boy, you gave me some acknowledge the day.
0: Yeah, I know it. Look,
1: ladies and fellas now, because some of the ladies be guilty of that too.
2: Yeah.
0: Thank you very much for that, Trey. Can we go back to Big Head? Can we go, shut up. Can we go back to Big Head?
1: All right, Big Head.
0: I love that.
2: You love Big
0: Head? I love that. Hey, Big Head. Yes.
1: Let's get out of here, Big Head.
0: Okay,
1: how about that?
0: All right, fine. All right.

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2: Wake up and get turned up. Your new favorite morning show.
1: Good morning. It's Dee Dee in the morning. All right. We're getting ready to play the $1,000 man game. Okay. We definitely have us a contestant, but hold on, everybody. Hold on a second. Before we get to it, they said about 10% of us still have this from elementary school. What is it?
3: Damn.
4: Yearbook.
3: Yeah, I'm about to say yearbook.
4: Mm-mm. Pictures.
3: Mm-mm. First place ribbon.
4: Dang.
3: You remember them Dare ribbons?
1: Yeah, I used to love them.
3: All them drug-free ribbons, yeah. Dare to be different.
1: Yeah,
3: Dare to be drug-free.
1: Oh, I thought you meant the ribbons you would win when you won the sack race.
3: Yeah, what those two.
4: Those two.
1: I had a girlfriend who said a guy she dated, he had all those certificates still up on his wall.
3: No, he don't.
1: He did. He was 40.
3: All right, bro. You got to let it go at some point.
1: He had all them ribbons.
4: No, that's still motivation, though.
3: Hell no.
4: That's still motivation.
3: For what?
4: I don't know. Hell no.
1: At what point do you put those up?
4: No, you don't put them up, man. You
1: got to let it go. It's still an accomplishment.
4: Yeah.
1: Okay.
4: And then you can tell your friends and your grandkids or whoever
1: you were first place in the sack race.
3: I'm going to tell you like this. If you peaked in elementary school, boy, you're going to have a long life. You're going to have a long life. You're going to peak in elementary.
4: You peak in the elementary?
1: Oh, man.
4: Damn.
1: That's a good point. Man, the more I think about it. All right, listen. 10% of us still have this from elementary school. What is it? A best friend.
3: Oh, yeah, that's a good one.
4: Yeah. I got a couple of them.
1: I don't.
3: Me neither.
4: Damn.
1: Yeah.
4: From elementary?
3: You know what? I moved around a lot in elementary.
1: Oh, that's right, because your stepfather told that y'all were in the wrong school, y'all got kicked out and had to go back to the school by your neighborhood.
3: Let's get into the game.
1: Let's get into it. All right.
3: So you put my business out there?
1: That's right. That's right.
5: Get it done in 60 seconds.
6: 60 seconds.
5: A minute to win it. With the $1,000 minute game.
4: Hey, but guess what, Trey?
5: In the morning exclusive.
4: You got a chance to go to two school dances, though.
1: Yeah. Hey, Trey G's mama wanted to give him a supreme education.
4: Shut
1: but his stepfather said, nope.
4: Nope. I'm telling.
1: Yep. You break up with me?
4: He's supposed to be over here. He's supposed to be over here.
3: Shut up.
4: He's supposed to be getting that good lunch.
1: Trey G's stepfather was like, I'll pay you back.
4: Shut up.
1: All right. Hey, good morning. Who's this? Who's this?
7: James Williams.
1: Hey, James.
4: James Williams. What up, James? How you doing this morning, my brother?
7: I'm doing great, sir.
4: That's great. Man, you know, you sound like you had a great sleep, man. I think you must have got your check clear today, didn't you?
3: I know that's real.
1: Like, I hope so. All right, James. Here's the deal. This check hopefully will clear. Let's play the game. Ooh. Get you $1,000. Let's go.
4: DG.
8: JJ from the SIP.
4: Trey G.
8: JJ from the SIP. $10 bonus.
4: Hey, James, you ain't going to need that 10, man, because you finna get this 1,000 this morning. You ready?
7: Yes.
4: Now, look, if you don't know the answer, please say pass. We got time. Trust me, we're going to come back to it. Let's get this early morning money. Here we go. On a scale of 1 to 10, how good are you feeling today?
7: 10.
4: Name something that will make you feel even better.
7: Eating.
4: Okay. What rapper's government name is Melissa Elliott?
7: Missy Elliott.
4: There it is. What TV show starred these characters? Fancy, Braxton, Jamie, and Uncle Junior.
7: 227.
4: Damn. What country has the largest population in the world right now?
7: Dallas.
4: Dang, I said country. Name a state that borders Michigan.
7: Chicago.
4: I said, Lord have mercy. What movie is this line from? Ain't nobody coming to see you, Otis.
7: Pass.
4: Uh-huh. Who on the morning show is taller, Dee Dee or Trey G?
7: Dee Dee.
4: Uh-uh. What planet in our solar system rotates clockwise?
7: Earth.
4: Uh-uh. Spell the word indictment.
1: All right, three out of ten.
4: Not bad at all.
1: Hold on a second, James.
4: Great job,
1: James. Let me look at Trey for a second. All right. Hey, listen, here's what, three
4: for
1: out
4: real.
1: Of ten. All right, here we go. What TV show starred the characters Fancy, Braxton, Jamie, and Uncle Junior, the Jamie Foxx show?
4: Show did.
1: What country, what country has the largest population in the world right now? That would be India. Mm-hmm. Name a state that borders Michigan, Indiana, Ohio, Wisconsin.
3: Yeah,
1: James was like, forget
4: it. They said, man, Chicago.
1: Dallas.
4: Jackson.
1: Let me see. What movie is the line from Ain't Nobody Coming to See You, Otis, The Temptations?
4: Yeah. Mm-hmm.
1: Who on the morning show was taller, me or Trey G? We're close. We almost stand here eye to eye.
3: Cap.
1: He's six. What are you? Six what?
3: 6'1".
1: And I'm 6 foot. All right.
4: AKA Bigfoot.
1: Yeah, I'm the stallion. Okay. What planet in our solar system rotates clockwise? Venus. An indictment is INDICTMENT. You got 3 out of 10, sir. Three out of 10. You're going to get $10 every correct answer. We added up as $30, right?
4: Not
1: that's
4: bad.
1: $30. But no, we can't let nobody leave our show with less than $50.
4: Come on, man.
1: All right. Okay, congratulations. Tell everybody the show that gave you a shot at that $1,000.
0: DD in the morning.

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2: Good morning, it's Dee Dee in the morning, and
14: Trey G is our, you know, millennial jukebox.
15: Yeah, man.
14: Trey knows every song. He knows every lyric. Dating from, what year would you say, JJ? 19, what, 70?
15: About 74.
14: 74?
15: Yeah.
14: Till about now.
15: Till
14: about now. He knows lyrics, everything, to every song.
16: 74. Trey is his own Shazam.
15: Okay. Yeah. You want to find a song? Then let Trey rap.
14: Let him know.
15: You know what?
14: Know.
15: That is high praise.
16: It
15: y'all
16: is,
15: though.
14: But you really just know.
16: You dope like that, man.
15: That's some high praise. Well, my song knowledge has taken me to this point where we at right now.
14: Okay.
15: I came across this topic that me and a friend of mine was having about disrespectful R&B love songs. Mm-hmm. Disrespectful R&B love songs. I wanted to run a couple of them across y'all just to see what y'all think about them, right?
14: Okay.
15: Now, when I say disrespectful, these songs are disrespectful to relationships.
14: Okay.
15: They encourage cheating. They encourage bad behavior. For example, this one right here, Usher, My Way.

0: Okay.
1: This is one of the most disrespectful songs to a relationship that I've ever heard.
2: Yeah.
1: And the man literally says, she beats me whenever she wanna get freaky. You talking about my girlfriend?
2: Damn.
1: This is my girl that we talking about.
2: And you gotta do it my way though.
1: Yes. Damn. I am in a relationship with this woman. Okay. Disrespectful R&B song number two. This one comes from a classic boy band. Check this out.
2: Yeah, yeah. Very disrespectful.
1: Mm. Now, I ain't gonna lie. Me and my daddy used to roll around in the summertime listening to this song.
2: Right.
1: So it taught me some bad behavior.
2: Yeah.
1: But
2: yeah.
1: The men are literally saying, he can't love you better than I can love you. Mm-hmm. How you know that, Big Dog? How you know I can't love her?
2: He didn't let you know I got that type of swag, baby.
1: I don't like it.
2: I don't like it.
1: It's very disrespectful to relationships. Ooh, okay, I got one. Okay, how about this one? Joe is a very disrespectful man when it comes to relationships because he dropped this song right here.

0: going to jail.
1: Yeah.
0: I'm going to jail.
2: And he telling her that while he at work. The man just pulled up. And let me tell you this before you hang on.
3: And let me tell you what she's doing. She's telling her friends, girl, he said he going to do all the things that so-and-so won't do.
0: Facts.
3: Right? We going to tell it.
0: That man literally said in the song, I heard he got you on lockdown, but I got the master key. Boy, I'm hitting you and her if you keep playing with me like this.
1: Yeah,
0: how about this with Mary J. Blige, I Can Love You.
3: Yeah, she did say that, didn't she?
0: The ladies don't get away. The ladies don't get away.
3: Damn, that's true.
2: The ladies are just as evil as men, man.
1: They just evil, man.
0: What if it was a girl and your man DM right now sending Mary J. Blige, I Can Love You Better lyrics?
3: To him?
0: Come on
3: I'd
0: now.
3: I'd be mad if I looked at my husband's page and see that.
0: Hot grits. Hot grits gonna get thrown. Okay, how about this one? We're gonna break it to the millennium a little bit. Mario had a very disrespectful song, but it was a hit.

0: I'm gonna listen to it too in jail. I'm listening to it on lockdown.
1: Cause I'm sure gonna hit him in them big ass nostrils. them double barrel. Boy.
0: It's such a disrespectful song, man.
1: Yeah.
2: And that was a disrespectful comment.
1: Man, absolutely. Yeah. Talking about that water slide.
0: Can we get into the last one? Like I said, the ladies really are at the top of the mountain when it comes to disrespectful R&B songs, simply because of this group right here.

0: ladies. And they keeping a secret between just them two.
1: And usually women don't want to be no secret. Facts. But she want to be a secret. Y'all just as evil.
0: Facts.
1: Y'all just as evil.
0: That is a national side chick anthem right there.
1: Yes.
0: National side chick anthem, man. But shouts out to Escape because it still was one of the biggest records of their career.
1: Yeah, man.
0: These are some disrespectful R&B songs. Fellas, if your lady listening to this one, you might want to watch them.
2: You know, we got to have a part two.
0: Yeah. Of what?
2: Of disrespectful songs because you left some out. I keep telling y'all the number one disrespectful, and this is just about how cold a man can be, is that if you think you're lonely now, wait until tonight. That's disrespectful to me. So you got to do a part two.
0: Let's do a part two. Let's do it.
2: Thank you.
0: It's a bunch of them out there.
2: Okay.
0: Yeah, it's a bunch of them out there
2: now. All right, thank you for that, Trey. It's Needy in the Morning.
3: I want to dedicate this song to all the lovers tonight. And I expect that might be the whole world because everybody needs something or someone to love.

0: All right, good morning. We got to take a look at our last look at our hot topics, y'all. And one of the reasons why, guess how much money Beyonce, Kim Kardashian, The Rock, Taylor Swift, and more. Guess how much they get paid to post on social media? One post. Y'all, I got to tell you, this is, as they would say, staggering. Let's get into it.
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2: It's not enough.
1: Only on Didi in the Morning.
0: I love the word staggering. I don't know why. I've always loved that word.
3: It's certain words that feel good coming out the palate.
0: Yeah.
3: Staggering.
0: Try it. Don't it sound like big? Like, okay, for instance, let me tell you, this is how I use it for you, JJ. I'd be like, you won't believe this, but comedian JJ Williamson's special Overlooked has staggering numbers.
4: Oh God.
5: Oh, okay.
0: How you feel?
5: I like that. Thank you.
0: Feel big, don't it, when you say staggering.
5: Man, I feel like I did something in life.
0: You got staggering numbers right now.
3: That's a U word.
0: Yeah. JJ is just shy of 400,000 views on YouTube of his new special called Overlooked. We want to get him at 1 million. So everybody listening to our voices this morning, you better go watch it on YouTube.
5: Yes.
0: All right? He wants staggering numbers.
3: Oh, God.
5: I want that staggering to start right now.
0: That's what I'm saying.
3: Don't try to make staggering a thing,
0: all right,
3: bro.
0: Fine. Come on. Hey, listen, please. Anybody see this? Hold on a second. Now, this right here is really staggering. No. What's going on in the world? Anybody see what happened at the Grand Canyon? Did you all see that there was a flood?
3: I did see this.
0: It was a flood at the Grand Canyon, similar to what we just saw in Nepal.
4: Nepal, right?
5: Oh, wow.
0: Yeah.
3: It's crazy because we were talking about this when the Nepal situation happened, and I was saying basically, like, this can't happen in the States.
0: Right.
3: Just geographically how we, like, are set up and everything, and then here we go, boom.
0: Yep.
3: It's like a rare occurrence, though.
0: Yeah, it was. Yep. They said, by the way, it was really sad because they said,

0: One hiker has been found dead, at least 14 others missing.
1: Wow.
0: And they said they ended up getting some water within over an inch or more really quickly. They didn't understand how this thing went down. Yeah.
2: You know what? A lot of people, conspiracy theorists, saying it's the heart machine again. I've been seeing a lot of people saying it's that heart machine. That's the government controlled machine, basically. Shut up. All right, shut up. That they basically said they can control the weather.
3: Nobody like you have been telling us that.
2: Didi, please.
0: Yes, I have.
3: No,
0: I'm talking
3: right.
0: about the heart machine for but nobody wants to hear me. And then now all of a sudden you're seeing all of these anomalies happening all over the world.
2: Well, that's because right after you say the heart machine thing, you talk about lizard people. Like, you can't do both.
0: They did it.
2: Oh, God. Yeah, you can't have
0: your lizard people. Hey, anybody see this about your president now? This is going too far, this man. This is crazy. You know, this is the thing about giving petty people power. This is why you can't give petty people power.
2: That's some alliteration.
0: Think
2: right
0: about
2: there,
0: it,
2: boy.
0: Though.
2: Yeah. You're not
0: wrong. You give petty people some power, you'll do things like this with your power. Mm-hmm. President, your president now is calling for the punishment of an NBC reporter for saying that he had mixed results in his endorsements of other Republican candidates.
2: Wow.
0: Yeah, and so I can't think of her name right now, but he's now trying to say that he said that she was inaccurate and she did it purposefully, so he would like to report her to the FCC, and he wants the FCC also to look into the fake polls that he says the media is saying about him.
2: Yep.
0: You know how they be having polls and they'll say,
2: you
0: know, his approval rating is at 32%. Mm-hmm. They'll say things like, no one wants to vote for him in the midterm. He feels that that's a lie, so he wants the FCC to go and shut these people up. He's worried about the polls and worried about a woman who said that he had mixed results on his endorsement.
2: Hey, newsflash, the only person lying is you, sir.
0: But do y'all hear this? But because he has the power, he's worried about this kind of stuff.
3: He's worried about the wrong thing. Amy? How about I get these shipments back over here, man, and let these boats come on.
0: No, gas.
2: How about we actually get some food that's edible?
0: Yeah,
3: for real.
2: All these damn recalls.
3: I'm so scared to go through the drive-thru right now.
2: Yes.
0: Yeah. It's a lot more things to be worried about, but you want to get mad because you don't like the polls and what a reporter said about you.
2: How can you support that?
0: That's what I'm saying.
2: I don't understand how folks expect us to sit on the radio and be like, oh yeah, like I approve the job he's doing.
0: Right.
2: No,
0: be
2: sir.
0: Careful. If he don't like what you say, he can come at us.
2: Facts. But all my right. God.
0: Hey,
2: bro.
0: Finally, guess what I was telling you guys? They were saying that there's a certain amount of money that these certain people will get for if they post. Okay.
2: No.
0: Check this out. They're saying Taylor Swift will make $1.7 million per post.
2: Sheesh.
0: If somebody asks her to post, she's going to charge them $1.7 million. Justin Bieber, $1.8 million.
2: Oh,
0: for
2: wow.
0: one post.
2: Off a post?
0: Off one post. Beyonce, 1.9.
2: Okay.
0: Right? So some people have asked me to post before, right? And they'll say things like, well, Didi, can you support my business? If you post, we'll pay you, you know, $200.
2: I was about to say $1.9. Not no million. You're going to get $1.6.
3: I'm at a situation right now. I don't decline. I do it for $3.
0: You'll post for $3?
3: I'll put $3. Give me a blunt. I got you.
2: Hell no. Hell no.
0: Kim Kardashian gets $2 million to post.
2: Damn, I thought she would get more.
0: Yeah, and Dwayne Johnson, The Rock, gets $2.4 million for one post. If somebody wants him to post about a hotel, a tire company, whatever it is, $2.5 million. There
2: so
0: you
2: the
0: go.
2: The Rock is more popular than Kim.
0: Yeah.
2: Interesting.
0: Yeah. Mm. And they're all, both of them are more popular than Beyonce.
2: Facts.
0: And Taylor Swift.
2: I didn't even think about
0: and
2: that.
0: And Taylor Swift.
2: That's a hell of a stat, boy.
0: All right, listen, coming up, we're going to shut the show down, find out what we learned. It's Didi.
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3: 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Hey, we're done. The show's over. It's Dee Dee in the morning. All right, listen, we got through it. I just need everybody to know, if you were listening to the show this morning, you know, we changed studios. We went to a whole different studio. So it's been a lot of craziness this morning.
4: It's almost like we changed planets.
3: Yeah, we did. But we made it, guys. We made it through. We made it through the morning, and we appreciate everybody listening. What did we learn today, though, on the show? Trey, anything?
4: Don't change studios.
3: I'm joking.
4: We learned that Rick Ross and 50 Cent, they beef continues after Rick Ross said he's been ishing on 50 Cent since he came into the game.
3: All right, JJ?
5: And I learned that, unfortunately, man, a college player passed away after he scored a touchdown because he had a medical emergency on the sideline.
3: Yeah. Yep, some other things we found out. Let me see. Other stuff. We found out that Venus got finished playing at the U.S. Open at 2 a.m. in the morning.
4: Yeah.
3: Which was crazy to me. We also found out, didn't they recall some rice again now and some more rice?
4: Yeah, due to possible
5: contamination. Is it 5 or 10 minutes?
4: Shut up. It's white rice. Yes, indeed.
3: And then we found out Maserati ain't selling at all in the United States, they're saying. Not doing too well. All right. Tomorrow on the show, get ready. We got a dope discussion for you. We got cash, laughs, and more. Meet us right back here on Dee Dee in the morning.

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3: 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Hey, good morning. What's going on, Southwest Louisiana, and those of you listening thereabout? I'm your boy, Levert the Bassman, and it's my... to get it right. We got to... We'll talk about... He wants to get rid of an NBC reporter because she had a difference of opinion than he did. All that and more coming up a little bit later in the show, but right now, I want to take some time out to take care of you. You got a birthday? Anniversary? Request? I don't know, maybe you want to be like Quentin Noel and hear your name mentioned across the airwaves. Whatever it is, give me a call at 337-491-0966. I can't wait to hear from you. Now, it's time for one of the hottest songs in the country. This song has been at the top of the top 10 hits. 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It's Kehlani with Folded on KZWA 104.9.

0966. I can't wait to hear what you've got to say. 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

0: Yeah, because you already know. Yeah.
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Better King. And I do. And you know what else I like? I like the women. Matter of fact, I'm your boy Levert the Bassman, and it's time for me to let you know about your local weather. It's currently 87 degrees outside, partly cloudy skies, and temperatures are headed back into the middle to upper 90s across the region, with heat indices between 105 and 107 today. So if you have to be outside, please stay hydrated. Find a way to keep cool. Keep your neck cool. Come inside out of the heat if necessary, okay? Now, as we make our way through the afternoon and evening, rain and storm chances are slowly going to develop, with daytime heat and a combination of the areas of low pressure to our south. And our best opportunity for rain will be on this Monday will be far and along south of I-10, where isolated scattered showers and storms are expected to develop. Moving over the next 48 hours, we'll have to keep watch on the tropics, as we have Invest 97L located just off the Louisiana coastline. Also, it'll be a potential tropical cyclone 5. It's developed across the northern Gulf this morning, and it's expected to become a tropical storm named Edward later this afternoon as it approaches southeast Texas and southwest Louisiana later on Tuesday afternoon. Tropical warnings are now in place for Cameron Parish, as winds will be up to 20 to 30 miles per hour at times, with gusts up to 40. I'm Levert the Bassman. That's your local weather. Come back and see me at about a quarter before the hour, and I'll let you know everything going on in the world around you. But right now, here's Tim's lamenting about, I know I'm everything you need, but I'm truly not what you need at all. 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
1: I would say in the morning while I'm getting ready for work and on my car ride to work.
0: We're so Lake Charles.

0: and they won 38-27 over at Navarre Stadium. Meanwhile, the New Orleans 53 players Sunday, and the Saints announced that the big move brings the club into compliance with the NFL mandated roster reduction. While all that's happening, William Jr. sideline, and shortly after scoring a touchdown. This was during Missouri-based Division II schools' season opener against Fort Lewis College on Saturday. This is according to police and school officials. Also, here in the state of Louisiana, Lake Charles, Jesse Burton, his playing days were cut short by an injury, but he was back at Cowboys Stadium for one final moment, this time as a member of the McNeese Athletics Hall of Fame. Shout out to Jesse Burton. Meanwhile, across the pond, British far-right commenter Milo Yiannopoulos, well, he's a big supporter of Trump and MAGA, and he was deported to the United Kingdom after his arrest by American ICE office. And the U.S. Navy Blue Angels closed out 2 days of flight, marking their first appearance in Lake Charles since 2021, and Jeremy Thomas got to ride in the plane. That's what's going on in the world around you.
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that I'm the man she needs. Love it. I'm your boy. It's time for me to let you know everything going on in the world around you. 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We thought it was going to be a blowout, but the Cowboys came back at the last minute and almost won. Sadly, they didn't.

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That's the Gap Band with Party Train. 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Right now, it's 89 degrees outside, and here's Q Parker with Stare.

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I'm your boy Levert the Bass Man. 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Look for Levert the Bass Man and you can answer the question there. Question of the day. How do you like to be comforted when you're sad? Huh? How do you like to be comforted when you're sad? If it involves people trying to comfort me when I'm sad, don't touch me, don't hug me. I don't need that right now. Just sit with me. Sit with me in my sadness. I don't need you to say nothing. Just body double. Sit there with me. And if you want to bring me something, bring me some soup. Soup, pho, gumbo, anything liquidy and hot. That's comforting when I'm sad. Those are mine. What's yours? How do you like to be comforted when you're... I also like mouth hugs. I like those. If you want to hand those out to your boy...

0: 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I can't wait to hear what you've got to say.
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Throwbacks in today's best R&B. That's Keith D. Robinson with Up. I like that. Came in a little early, but that's all right. I'm your boy, Laverne Bankman. It's 90 degrees outside and 11:32. I figured it's a really good time to go ahead and revisit the question of the day, which is super simple. How do you like to be comforted when you're sad? Huh? How do you like to be comforted when you're sad? Well, Miss Denise Williams says a simple hug will suffice. Seth Cushing says a hug from my son will lift my darkest clouds. Rayshawn Marsh says, just like the sign on the hotel door say, do not disturb. Everything that you see me and are aware is all that I need. And space, lots of space, I need that. This one says, time to myself so that I can feel those emotions, then work through it because I hate it there. Wade Wilson says, I like to be held in the arms of my woman. While Alexis Tilker says, a good joke, because laughter is the best medicine. That's theirs. What's yours? How do you like to be comforted when you're sad? Give me a call at 337-491-0966. 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Or follow me across social media. Look for Lavert the Bassman, and you can answer the question right down there in the comment section below. I can't wait to hear what you got to say. In the meantime, stay tuned to 104.9 KZWA. It's one of my favorite songs right here. It's Isaiah Falls and Mahalia with Honey.

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That is Beyonce with Morning Dew. I'm talking about that dunk right there. I'm your boy, Levert the Bassman. It's 11:45. Jesus, 89 degrees outside. And I figured it's a really good... How do you like to be comforted when you're sad? Let's see, this one says, for me, I seek or want different types of comfort depending on what I'm sad about. We got another one that says, I want to be left alone to sort it out. Don't come patting me on the back and handing me no tissues. Thanks, but give me a moment. This one says, by listening to some of my favorite music. We got another one that says, food and isolation. I like that. Another one says that it depends on what I'm sad about, really. I get that. Because if I'm mourning somebody and grieving and whatnot, then yeah, I guess a hug is cool. But if I'm just sad because, like, my ice cream fell on the floor or something...

0: 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And finally, this one says, take a walk, sit down to draw, or just leave me alone. That's theirs. What's yours? How do you like to be comforted when you're sad? 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

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And before that, it was a request for Bobby Paulette. 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We already knocked out Miss Paulette. 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It's Keith D. Robinson with Different Languages on KZWA 104.9.

0: KCWA 104.9. That right there was Bill Withers with Grandma's Hands. That goes out to Herb Green. That's for you, Pop. I'm your boy, Levert the Bassman. We got about 45 minutes left in the All Request Lunch Hour, brought to you by the Foundation House. 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
1: Today's scripture is Joshua chapter 1 verse 8. It says, "This book of the law shall not depart out of your mouth, but you shall meditate in it day and night, that you may observe to do according to all that is written in it. Then you shall make your way prosperous, and then you shall have good success." Biblical meditation creates a biblical consciousness. And when you have a biblical consciousness, it'll lead to an empowerment for you to perform. And this is what leads to prosperity and success in life. Many people are looking in the wrong places for success. Look to the Word of God. Try it. I know it works. It'll change your life.
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That's Masego with Heaven. That's a hell of a question he asked. Is it a sin to make love to gospel music? I doubt it, but I wouldn't try it. But you can make love. If Lisa...

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Apparently, women been looking for husbands for a while, so here's Ray to ask the question we all been wondering. Where the hell is my husband?

0: Monday through Friday from 11 a.m. to 2 p.m. And on the menu today, Eddie Earl said they got smothered turkey necks, smothered ribs, meatball stew, fried pork chops, garfish, catfish, rice and gravy, mustard greens, red beans, yams, mac and cheese, green beans, corn, and potato salad. If any of that sounds any kind of good to you, I need you to head on over to the Foundation House. They're just down the street at 720 Enterprise Boulevard, open Monday through Friday from 11 a.m. to 2 p.m. Pick you up a plate and keep your radio station locked and loaded to 104.9 KZWA, where I'll continue to play you some of the best throwbacks, R&B, and more.
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the people something to line dance to. That's it. Keep it right there. Ronnie B. Yes, sir.

KZWA 104.9, that is Christian Keys with Love That For Us. And before that, it was Brandon Christian with The Best Thing To Do. I'm your boy, Laverta Banks, man. And right now, Tropical Depression 5 has officially formed. That's right, as of 1 p.m. today, 5 minutes ago, 5 minutes and 28 seconds ago. We now have a tropical depression in the Gulf, and the current thinking and timing strengthens it into a tropical storm sometime later this evening as it moves closer to southeast Texas. Right now, it's at the toes of the state of Louisiana, kind of over there by Metairie and New Orleans and them, and it won't be closer to southwest Louisiana until about 7 a.m. Tuesday. Then about 7 p.m. Tuesday evening, that's when it'll make landfall in Texas sometime. So stay tuned to 104. KZWA, I'm your boy Lavert the Bass Man. I'm going to keep you informed of everything going on in the world around you. But right now, I want to give a special shout out to Memphis Tammy and Eddie Moore. Today is their 7th year anniversary. They've been married for 7 years. Congratulations to the both of you. Y'all save me some cake because I'm...

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0: KZWA 104.9, that is Scooby the Godson with Rhythm Like This. I like that right there. What's your rhythm like? That's a little personal. But boy, you got a good rhythm. Speaking of rhythm, look, I got to let you know what's going on in the world around you. A tropical storm. To the camera. You can expect 40 to 50 mile per hour winds at the coast on Tuesday as future Edward nears landfall. That's coming from meteorologist Zach Fridella. I'm your boy, Levert the Bassman. 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

0: KZWA 104.9. That is Wes Love and King George with The Mac. I like that song right there. I'm your boy LeVert the Bass Man, and Mike Johnson is from Louisiana, so you know we give him grace because we know he gonna say something crazy, and it's one of the craziest things he said in a long time. Mike Johnson says that Republicans cannot lose the midterms because if they do, a nightmare scenario will take place where Democrats will investigate the president and his family, and that will roil the undermine confidence in the United States and empower our enemies across the globe. I can't make this up. Matter of fact, I'ma just let you listen to Mike Johnson say it himself.
1: The reason that we are doing that is because people like you understand the stakes are so high, right? This is for all the marbles. We cannot lose this midterm. I want you to imagine a nightmare scenario with these insurgent Marxist Democrats taking over the Congress. They would impeach the president on the first day. They would

Like, my God just went out on national television and said, hey, if we lose this election, then the Democrats are going to hold us responsible for the crimes that we committed while we were in power. And we don't want that to happen because we don't want to be held accountable for our actions, nor do we want to face jail or prison time for the crimes that we committed. So elect a... That's their campaign slogan right now. I can't make this up.

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1: My girl came home from work the other day and she said, a guy came by and offered her a job. Now without even second guessing, I said, well, baby, the one you're working at right now been stressing you out, right? I said, well, I think you should take the interview. But you know, there's always truth.

one thing about a woman is they have a way with words. 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And you'll want to believe them. More than likely you will. But one thing you must remember, there's always truth and lies.

0: KZWA 104.9. That is J1 with Truth and Lies. I'm your boy Levert the Bass Man, and I am so excited to be with you because we have a whole lot to talk about. People are paying $21 a gallon for gasoline in the state of Alaska. Yeah, $21 a gallon in some parts of Alaska for a single gallon of gas. Meanwhile, you know, these Trump gas stations around the country, well, the reason they're able to have gas prices that are so cheap is because he's using stolen gasoline. Yeah. The Freedom Fuel Network was officially registered on June 23rd, 2026 in Delaware, a state known for offering high corporate anonymity. Now, the registered founders were listed as Randy Brown, that's an NFL kicking coach, and former Republican New Jersey mayor and Yoni Gottwalk. He's a former investment director. Now, under the public-facing brand sat KRSM Inc., a company run by Siam Cosmi. Now, the lawsuit explicitly alleges that KRSM was not authorized to conduct business in Pennsylvania or New Jersey, effectively acting as an unregistered off-the-books distributor to supply these gas stations with fuel that the United States doesn't have. Now, this story is continuing to develop, and as more information becomes available, I'll be one of the first to let you know. So stay tuned to Live 104.9 KZWA. Throwbacks and today's best R&B.
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1: 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I'm your boy, Levert the Bassman, and I gotta tell you what your president done did. Now, his entire administration has sparked a full-blown financial crisis within the U.S. Navy after allegedly stealing money that was earmarked for service members' payrolls. Now, this is according to the Guardian after speaking with U.S. Navy officials and reviewing new documents. Well, what am I talking about? Well, apparently dollars that were earmarked for U.S. Navy payrolls were being removed. This is according to the Guardian. They were moved to cover the cost associated with your president's deeply unpopular war against Iran, a conflict that has drained the United States supply of munition stockpiles. Now, a Pentagon memo reviewed by the outlet warns of shortfalls in payroll accounts for U.S. service members due to Pentagon raiding. The piggy bank is broken, said Harlan Ullman. That's a U.S., retired U.S. Navy officer and military academic speaking with The Guardian. Another U.S. Navy official who spoke with The Guardian on the condition of anonymity revealed the imaginative workarounds being employed to circumvent payroll shortfalls. Like, the money for payroll was robbed to pay for overseas contingencies and being backfilled by money that hasn't been spent. They're backfilling payroll so we get enough money in our paychecks, while a U.S. Navy spokesperson dismissed reports that the U.S. Navy payroll were at risk of falling short at all, saying that the cash shortage within the branch was no secret. Now, this story is continuing to develop, and as more information becomes available, I'll be one of the first to let you know. 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And quit stealing their money. 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

0: KZWA 104.9. That is Tanya Nolan with Reckless. I'm your boy Levert the Bassman. It is 2:45 on the dot. I love it when that happens. 95 degrees outside, partly cloudy skies. That means our time together has very quickly come to an end, and we had fun today on this Monday. Yeah, we did. But you know, I'd never like to leave you without speaking something positive in your life. And with that in mind, I want to remind you of just this one thing. Just because somebody apologizes for their action does not mean they need access to you again. Sometimes they only apologize because they got caught, not because they were sorry about what they did. Sometimes people apologize because they figure, well, if I say this now, then I don't have to deal with that later. No, an apology is more than words. It's a change of behavior. If you apologize and continue to do what you have been doing, then you didn't apologize. You just made some pretty words. Also, if you have to ask for an apology before one is given, that apology does not matter. Because apologies are given freely. If you have to ask for it, it's not genuine. Now, if nobody told you today, let me be one of the first. I love you. I love you on purpose. And I mean it. 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

So how was your weekend, huh? This is the last weekend without NFL football, I'll tell you that. We had a great time Friday night over at the Foundation House. Thanks to everybody that came out. If you couldn't make it, that's all right. We forgive you. We'll look out for you for our next event. Let's hit this roll call. Yeah.

this afternoon. Let me see, Hot Minute with the Mayor is coming up in less than 30 minutes. My good friend, Attorney LaCoshia Roberts, will be in here for Legal Lens, top of the next hour. Have you sent your legal questions in? You still have time to do that. 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

K-Dub is in the building. Oh. He put a show on Friday night, and he's got another show for you this afternoon, just after 5 o'clock for the 5 o'clock free ride mix with Go DJ K-Dub, all right? Y'all ready? And y'all heard?

1988. Yeah, we could, her hair was short. 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She said she got it cut. Well, back in 88, fellas, we could talk about fake stuff. But you might want to be careful these days, because especially you need to be careful if you got some blue pills in your wallet. You carry around some blue pills in your wallet. Now, she may tell you. Well, I ran into some, well, I don't know. 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Basement. 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

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So glad you guys stopped by this afternoon. We appreciate that. Coming up here in just about 10 minutes or so, Hot Minute with Mayor Marshall right here on Live 104.9.

5-1-0-4-9. Did y'all know that? We just made, well, listen, we got our eye on it. We'll let you know if it happens to come through our area, so you will be prepared, all right? Got an eye on it for you. Okay, hey, anyway.

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So glad you guys are sharing your Monday afternoon with us. We appreciate that. Tony Woods is on the radio, hanging out with you till 7 o'clock. Legal Lens with attorney LaCosia Roberts is minutes away, so hang on for that. Want to thank everybody that stopped by the Foundation House this past Friday. We had a great time. Now, the only thing we need to happen is for the New Orleans Saints to go ahead and win the damn Super Bowl. Oh, wouldn't that be great? They got a good team this year. We'll talk more.

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0: the best part of the week. I did see you attended a church. But you didn't watch our service.
1: No,
0: but
1: I didn't.
0: You missed a treat. So yesterday we had a throwback worship service.
1: Yeah.
0: So like from back in the day worship service.
1: Okay.
0: And we had some of the members dressed in different eras.
1: Yeah.
0: And some of the old ways of handling the order of service.
1: Yeah.
0: They incorporated that yesterday. And then afterwards we had a fellowship.
1: Mm-hmm.
0: We used to do back in the day.
1: Yeah.
0: Food.
1: Yeah. Oh.
0: After church. Mm-hmm. And you missed it.
1: Because the church I went to yesterday didn't have no food.
0: Oh,
1: so
0: we had
1: right.
0: food yesterday. Okay. We had food yesterday. Red beans and, and rice. I'm sure you would have liked that.
1: Yeah. Well, obviously.
0: Yeah, it was really nice.
1: And you know what, LaCosha? Pull that microphone a little bit closer because I think.
0: What about now?

0: legal stuff, damages, but that person wasn't actually the person who
1: right.
0: was injured.
1: Mm-hmm.
0: You know, what you would consider the primary injured
1: right.
0: party.
1: Uh-huh.
0: And so this principle is, let me kind of give you a little backstory about
1: okay.
0: this.
1: Okay.
0: So this principle arose from a case that involved a gentleman who was in a coma,
1: mm-hmm.
0: In a hospital, actually, in Rain, Louisiana.
1: Okay.
0: And, his wife went in to visit him one day,
1: mm-hmm.
0: walked in his room, and saw that he had several rat bites. Right, yes, R-A-T, rat bites. His face, his head, his neck, his nose. And this is all around 1986.
1: Okay.
0: In 1986.
1: Okay.
0: And the wife, he subsequently died.
1: Mm-hmm.
0: And so the wife sued, and she claimed that not only did her husband, the patient, suffer damages.
1: Right.
0: But she claimed that she was damaged as well. She suffered injuries as well because she saw those injuries.
1: Mental damages.
0: Huh? Exactly.
1: Okay.
0: So
1: okay.
0: mental anguish. So when you hear people talk about suffering mental anguish, emotional distress,
1: mm-hmm.
0: those are the types of damages
1: right.
0: we're talking about.
1: Okay.
0: So the Louisiana Supreme Court actually sided with this lady.
1: Yeah.
0: And,
1: yeah.
0: and said that there is a recognition now of a cause of action for a third party,
1: mm-hmm.
0: Who suffered mental anguish
1: yeah.
0: or negligent infliction of emotional distress.
1: Right.
0: Even though that person has not experienced a physical injury.
1: Right. Mm-hmm.
0: So
1: yeah.
0: for those people who, you know, who are familiar with the bystander claim. So this is what's known as the bystander claim.
1: Okay.
0: That's how that rule of law came about.
1: Okay.
0: So after the Louisiana Supreme Court rendered its decision,
1: mm-hmm.
0: the Louisiana legislature then turned around and
1: mm-hmm.
0: codified it
1: okay.
0: in the Louisiana Civil Code
1: mm-hmm.
0: under Article 2315.6.
1: Okay.
0: So the question that we had was, you know, does this exist
1: right.
0: in Louisiana?
1: Mm-hmm.
0: And if it does, what is required to actually prove
1: to
0: this.
1: Prove it, right.
0: So now that we have the backstory, we
1: mm-hmm.
0: know how this came about. So if some person wants to claim a bystander claim, first of all, that person must establish a qualifying relationship. So the claimant must fall within the close relative classes allowed by that Article 23, 15.6.
1: Mm-hmm.
0: That would generally be a spouse,
1: mm-hmm.
0: a child or grandchild, a parent or grandparent,
1: mm-hmm.
0: or sibling of the injured person.
1: Mm-hmm.
0: More remote relatives like cousins are generally excluded.
1: Okay.
0: Also, you must prove a contemporaneous perception. So that means if you're going to try to make that claim,
1: mm-hmm.
0: you have to either witness the injury causing event or encounter is immediate aftermath.
1: Okay.
0: So you can't say, oh, well, this happened to my father, you know. That there was serious harm to the direct victim. So the injury or death must be sufficiently severe
1: mm-hmm.
0: that a person who's trying to make this bystander claim,
1: yeah.
0: that person's position could reasonably,
1: mm-hmm.
0: the word is reasonably,
1: right.
0: it could reasonably be expected to suffer serious emotional distress. So
1: okay.
0: can you imagine
1: mm-hmm.
0: walk into the hospital
1: and seeing
0: room
1: that.
0: And
1: yeah.
0: you see that?
1: Oh,
0: so
1: yeah.
0: I think it's
1: that
0: reasonable that
1: yeah.
0: that person would have that kind of reaction.
1: Yeah.
0: The other thing you have to prove is that there's severe, debilitating, and foreseeable distress.
1: Mm.
0: Ordinary grief, worry, or mental anguish is not necessarily enough.
1: Mm-hmm.
0: The emotional injury must be extremely serious, debilitating, and reasonably foreseeable.
1: Okay.
0: So take the Rain case, for example.
1: Mm-hmm.
0: Would it be foreseeable that someone walking into that situation would have the same type of emotional reaction
1: right.
0: that this wife had?
1: Right.
0: Because, again, this is a wife,
1: mm-hmm.
0: and this is her husband.
1: Yeah.
0: This is
1: yeah.
0: not a first cousin walking right. into the room.
1: Somebody that they don't exactly. they don't deal with every day.
0: Exactly. So yeah. that close relationship, mm-hmm. You see, will come into play.
1: Yeah.
0: So, you know, of course, in every case, you've got the claimant or the plaintiff, mm-hmm. and you have a defendant.
1: Yeah.
0: So, as part of the argument for the defense, a lot of times, you'll see where the defendant will argue the time issue.
1: Mm-hmm.
0: Timing.
1: Yeah.
0: Whether the plaintiff actually personally perceived the traumatic event
1: mm-hmm.
0: or the immediate scene while at the same time
1: mm-hmm.
0: understanding that the event was causing harm.
1: Right.
0: So okay. When did you walk up to the scene?
1: Mm-hmm.
0: How soon after the injury or the event did you walk to
1: yeah,
0: the scene
1: and see
0: or
1: it, right.
0: encounter the scene?
1: Mm-hmm.
0: What did you see?
1: Mm-hmm.
0: And when did you see?
1: Yeah.
0: And did it immediately, or how soon did the impact hit you
1: yeah.
0: and cause these alleged
1: yeah.
0: severe damage
1: yeah.
0: or debilitating damage?
1: Mm-hmm.
0: So, you know, so to answer the main question, yes,
1: mm-hmm.
0: bystander damages do exist in Louisiana.
1: Okay.
0: But not everybody can qualify
1: right.
0: as a bystander to mm-hmm. make those claims. And you've got to be able to make sure you can meet the criteria.
1: Right.
0: Even if you meet the close relative part,
1: mm-hmm.
0: you've got to be able to meet those others.
1: The other ones, mm-hmm. yeah.
0: Yeah.
1: Well, after hearing that, you explained that. Because listen, last Monday when you didn't show up,
0: yeah.
1: I was heartbroken. And it really, I mean, I was under distress.

0: 1990.
1: Okay, okay.
0: And then after that, the Louisiana legislature codified it, made it into statutory law.
1: Okay, because I was going to say, it took them 40 years to come up with
0: this. No. Medical malpractice and things like that. You know, a lot of times, when, as a layperson, you're generally not familiar with that that type of claim.
1: Yeah.
0: But yeah, it does exist. Okay. It does exist.
1: That is the bystander claim, y'all. You learn stuff like that on Legal Lens here every Monday, a little after 4. And what I learned today is I can't get my $30,000. It's not... Just them next Monday when she's here.
0: And I plan to be here
1: unless

0: missed last week for the court case. Everything turned out all right for that?
1: I really can't discuss right. that.
0: Every
1: we do

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I'll pass that on to the nighttime guy to make sure once the sun goes down. 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

0: Potato DJ. Y'all know what's going on. Time right here, except if it's Friday, he gets the entire hour. Go, King.
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NWA. This was one of my favorite rap groups back in the day. West Side Connection, Ice Cube, Mac 10, Dub C. I read an article this past weekend. I had heard rumors and stuff why Ice Cube and Mac 10 don't get along. That's why this particular group broke up, because Ice Cube and Mac 10, you know, Ice Cube discovered Mac 10. If you're an Ice Cube fan, you know that back in the day when he came out with the video, What Can I Do? When we first saw Mac 10. Well, Mac 10 gave an interview and he told why they are no longer friends. And Ice Cube has kind of touched on it a little bit. You tell me what you think. This is what happened. All right, now you know Ice Cube is happily married. He's been happily married for a long time. His wife has a brother. That would make him Ice Cube's brother-in-law. Ice Cube's brother-in-law and Mac 10 didn't get along. According to Ice Cube, well, according to Mac 10,

0: Then Ice Cube's brother-in-law kept on getting out of line. You know, kept on playing the card. Hey, this is my brother-in-law. I'm going to play that card, and I'm the boss. Well, Mac 10's definitely from the streets. He wasn't going along with that. He goes, your brother-in-law is kind of tripping. Can you straighten that out? Nothing happened. Guy kept on talking crazy to Mac 10. Went to Cube again. Hey, man, your brother-in-law is talking crazy to me. Can you straighten it out? Nothing changed. The next time he talked crazy to Mac 10, he got knocked out. That's why the group broke up, because he had a little violent episode with Ice Cube's brother-in-law. Or what makes it even easier to understand, with Ice Cube's wife's brother. Now, come on now. Ice Cube can't say, hey, Mac 10 is still in the group. He can't do that. Now he didn't go home. Oh, he's going to have a problem with his wife. So I kind of understand why he had to put that down like that. But now, it's been decades. It's been a decade. Y'all need to straighten that out. I'm sure his eye has went down by now. Y'all need to straighten that out. And West Side Connection need to get back together. I like those guys, and they got some jams. In fact, I'm going to have to play. No, I'm not going to have to play that. I'll tell K-Dub to play a West Side Connection jam tomorrow in the mix, all right? Let's take a small break. I'm hanging out with you until 7 o'clock, by the way. I'm going to come back with Boots on the Ground, Fantasia, 803, next on Live 104.9 KZWA.
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0: 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Hey, listen, this just came over the wire, so I thought I would get this information to you quickly. Lionel Richie has been hospitalized. He's in intensive care unit right now. They're not literally letting the news out what's going on. The good thing is he checked himself in, but he's in ICU. I'll keep you guys updated. Here's a throwback.

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1: Ladies and gentlemen, this here's another one for the Steppers. DJ Wayne Williams, put the record on.

0: Charles and surrounding areas, all the way down there to Opelousas and all the way down to Beaumont, Texas. This your boy, Harold Gilbert. 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
2: Today's scripture comes from Proverbs chapter 29 and verse 18, and it says, "Where there is no vision, the people perish, but he that keeps the law, happy is he." 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